horseback. Now he's a buckskin, 15 hands, five-time team rope champion. She never liked him, she don't need him. Hell, she don't even know how to feed him.

Down from Chase Matthews, sliding back one to number 29 with Fitz playing all the hits. And right now, the latest from Ella Langley. And Ella Langley's biggest fan, y'all, no joke, Coe Wetzel. It's the Coe and Ella Show at number 28 with Jaden.

0: Jaded from Ella Langley and Co. Wetzel, moving up 3 to number 28 for the week. And welcome to CT40, So Long Summer. 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
1: And I'll rise like the day I rise up.
0: And this weekend, I want you to meet Ashley Taunton. Ashley is a mother of three from Connecticut and a former certified nursing assistant. And she was driving on Interstate 95 in Rhode Island during a bad rainstorm when she came across a crash. And most people would have called 911. But Ashley stopped. She got out. And she started helping. And then another vehicle came barreling toward them. Ashley saw a 19-year-old standing in its path. And in that split second, she didn't think about herself. She pushed him out of the way. And Ashley took the impact. And she suffered life-threatening injuries and spent 30 days in the hospital. And she went through 3 surgeries. And then comes a part of the story you almost wouldn't believe. The young man whose life she saved, his name is Vinny O'Rourke. And Ashley later discovered he was the son of one of her friends of 14 years. So think about that. She didn't know who she was saving. She didn't have time to know. She just saw somebody who needed help. And she moved toward the danger instead of away from it. And that is courage. So Ashley Taunton, mom, survivor, and this weekend, our CT40 Fierce Female. This one's for you.

0: Man, some country songs just never let go of you. Tim McGraw with Don't Take the Girl. 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And more than 30 years later, that song still hits you right in the chest because at its heart, it's about loving somebody enough to put their life ahead of your own. Your CT40 Fierce Female was supported by Progressive Insurance. 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Coming up on the countdown, Russell Dickerson has never exactly been the guy to hide his enthusiasm, whether it's his music, his family, or getting in front of a crowd. You know, he's pretty much all gas all the time, but there is one part of this ride that still has a way of stopping him in his tracks. Russell Dickerson coming up on CT40's So Long Summer Labor Day Weekend Edition on the Country Top 40 with Fitz. This portion of the Country Top 40 is brought to you by my family at T-Mobile. As always, thanks for being part of the Fitz fam.
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11: Hi, everyone. Skies are going to be clear tonight as temperatures settle in the low 70s. Tomorrow for Labor Day, we've got sunshine. Highs will be in the mid-90s. For Tuesday, we'll have sunny skies. It gets hot with a high of 99 degrees. And by Wednesday, with no rain, we'll have sunshine and a high of 100. Still quite a bit of sunshine on Thursday, but we'll bring in a few scattered showers and thunderstorms for the afternoon and first part of Thursday night. From the Arkansas Now Weather Center, I'm meteorologist Laura Huckabee.
12: We have-

celebrating this Labor Day weekend together. So long, Summer and Fitz, playing all the hits. Hope you're enjoying these last couple of weeks. I'll tell you what, I'm so glad to be spending it with you. Up now, Labor Day banger. That's right, Blake Shelton, number 27, with Let Him In Anyway. Ain't it?

Blake Shelton with Let Him In Anyway. Sliding back two to number 27. And I tell you, that song just stops me in my tracks every single time I hear it. Hey, you ever see Russell Dickerson live? I mean, that dude has got two speeds. Go and go harder. That's why we call it WrestleMania, brother. But what I love is, after all the miles and hits and sold out crowds, Russell says he still looks out and thinks, man, you know what? I can't believe that I get to do this for a living. He never wants hearing thousands of people sing his songs back to him to feel normal. And maybe that's why his shows have so much energy. He is still having as much fun as everybody in the crowd. Number 26, Russell Dickerson with Worth Your While.

0: Russell Dickerson with Worth Your Wild, staying put at number 26 for another week.
1: Hey, this is Luke Combs, wishing you a happy Labor Day weekend.
0: Thank you for that, Luke, and I love to say, let there be Luke. Up right now on CT40's Labor Day weekend. So long, summer. It's called Rethink Some Things at number 25.

0: Thanks from Luke Combs, going up two to number 25. And you know, every artist has that old job they look back on and they go, hey, yeah, I don't miss that. Before country music took off, Dustin Lynch cut grass, played four-hour bar gigs, and even put in that biology degree to work. I'm not even kidding. Then he finally landed a job with air conditioning and thought, you know what, man? I made it. But it turns out the heat was the least of his problems.
1: My degree of biology would get me into, we have big environmental labs here in Nashville. So I went to do that. And I was excited about the opportunity because that job had air conditioning. Prior to that, I was cutting grass for a living, which I loved, by the way. That's probably my favorite job I've had outside of music. But damn, it was hot. And it, before playing a four-hour set at a bar, you know, being on the back of a lawnmower and sucking in grass clippings isn't exactly what you want to be doing as a singer.
0: That, my friends, is a career path. Number 24 this week, Dustin Lynch with Easy to Love.

Dustin Lynch taking two steps back to number 24 with Easy to Love. And it fits, playing all the hits. Just a couple of days ago, my daughter Drew was begging me to get her backstage for the September, I think, 20th show at Billy Bob's Texas. She is begging me to go backstage and meet her idol, Hudson Westbrook. I call him the Justin Bieber of country music right now. The ladies love him, especially the teenage girls. Hudson, number 23 with Painted You.

0: Hudson Westbrook gaining one, checking in at number 23 with Painted You Pretty. And this next guy got some pretty good advice from Kenny Chesney when he was just a kid. Learn how to write songs. Well, he took that advice, eventually wrote hits for Kenny himself, and now he's got his own climbing the charts on the country top 40 with Fitz. And number 22, Graylin James is up right now with Water at a Wedding.
1: Well, I didn't want to show up, but our families go way back. So when you said your vows, that's exactly where I sat. Thank God for open bars, because watching all this ain't easy. In the middle of y'all's first dance,

Moving up one to number 22, that was Graylin James with Water at a Wedding. Coming up on the Country Top 40 with Fitz, it's the CT40 Vault Labor Day Weekend Edition, and we're going to be digging up three country classics for everybody who punches in, who puts in the hours, and who keeps this country rolling. So clock in, turn it up. We're headed down to the vault after this.

0: John Pardy, P-A-R-D with an I, with boots off, checking in for the third week straight at number 21. And my name is Mr. Fitz, your tour guide to the vault. And with that, time to clock in for a special Labor Day weekend trip inside of this famous vault. And this weekend, we're going to salute the people who get up early, stay late, punch the clock, work the land, drive the trucks, and keep this country moving with songs that built America. And this weekend, your ticket to the vault is brought to you by my friends at O'Reilly Auto Parts. And you know what? All there's left to do is clock in ourselves. And I'm just going to walk up to our brand new eye retina scanner. And you know what? She's a hard worker, too. She scans my eye to let me in the vault every single weekend. Hello to you.
1: Hello, Fitz. Please step in front of the retina eye scanner.
0: You remember before it was getting all weird and personal, you know what I mean? Like it was emotional?
1: That is incorrect, Fitz. Self-destruct sequence initiated.
0: Whoa. We just want to get into the vault. I didn't mean to offend you. I think you're doing a great job. You're working. It's Labor Day weekend. You're clocking in. I'm proud of you.
1: Self-destruct disabled.
0: Okay, I promise. I'll come on down and I'll talk about it later. I just wanted to say I'm proud of you. You're working this weekend.
1: Access granted.
0: We're going to start in the year 1969, the year Neil Armstrong clocked in about 240,000 miles from the office. Walmart was just beginning its march across America, and Merle Haggard was putting the working man front and center with a song that went all the way to number one on the country top 40.
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0: and Blues.
1: Merle Haggard from 1969 with Working Man Blues. And we're going to move ahead another 11 years to 1980. That's the year CNN went on the air. Pac-Man started eating quarters at the arcade. And Dolly Parton gave every office worker in America a song to hum while staring at the clock, waiting for 5 o'clock. Working

Dolly Parton with 9 to 5. And Dolly, God almighty, I miss you so much already. And we're going to punch ahead another 13 years to 1993 when Brooks and Dunn decided the working folks of America deserved an anthem with a little more gas in the tank.

0: So Long Summer Labor Day Weekend Special and Fitz playing all the hits. And listen, before we keep rolling, I just want to say thank you to the farmers already up before the sun, the truckers still rolling, the nurses, first responders, factory workers, teachers, small business owners, everybody out there just busting it every single day to take care of their families and keep this country moving this weekend. And this show is for you. So if you are actually working this Labor Day weekend, well, you know what? We're working right along with you. Turn it up, my friends. We got 20 big ones left to go. Welcome to CT40's So Long Summer Labor Day Weekend Edition.
1: Number 20.
0: Gonna kick this hour off with the Reverend Roll. That's right. And he's got them hands up. Here's Jelly.

Jelly Roll hanging on tight at number 20 for another week with Hands Up. And I'll tell you what, Hardy, he's got three generations of country heavyweights together for this one. I mean, a lot of hard workers on this Labor Day weekend. Tim McGraw, Eric Church, and Morgan Wallen, each taking a verse as the story moves through four generations of the same family. Here they are now, again, Hardy, Morgan, Eric, and Tim McGraw, number 19, with McGraw.

You got Hardy, Morgan Wallen, Eric Church, and Tim McGraw back one to number 19 with MacArthur. And since it's Labor Day weekend, Jenna in Albuquerque, New Mexico, she wants to know, what's up, Fitz? What is the hardest job you ever had? All right. Thank you, Jenna. It's really, really easy. Herd's Hardware in Bowie, Texas, my aunt and uncle's hardware store. I delivered washers and dryers, installed them, furniture, couches, and somehow every couch we sold belonged to somebody who lived on the top floor with the biggest balcony in Texas. But you know what? I did it. I was 19 years old, hanging off railings with a sofa, thinking, man, college is looking pretty good right now. So this Labor Day weekend, God bless everybody out there doing the heavy lifting as we keep this countdown going. Here's Say So from Dan and Shay at number 18 on CT40's So Long,

Say So from Dan and Shay. Slipping back one to number 18 and Fitz playing all the hits. I got to tell you, I asked this next artist what he used to do as a kid during Labor Day weekend, you know, every holiday. And Riley Green says he celebrated every year with a dove hunt. That's right. So if you're out there dove hunting, crank up this one. It's for you. Riley's got number 17 with Think as

0: Riley Green with Think As You Drunk, moving back one to number 17. Coming up on CT40's So Long Summer Labor Day Weekend Special, two people got on the flight to Vegas planning to get married when they landed, but you know what? They didn't make it that far. Because somewhere at 30,000 feet, a plane full of complete strangers said, "Why wait?" And what happened next, man? This is why I love the good stuff. 178 strangers, one pilot, and a love story nobody on that flight will ever forget. Good feels good. And the good stuff is next. Country Top 40. What's up, y'all? It's Fitz, the guy who plays the hits from the Country Top 40 Countdown, and this might be my favorite time of the year. Football's back. The weather's finally thinking about cooling off a little bit, and every weekend basically becomes an excuse to eat. I'm talking about tailgates, wings, burgers, beer, and then here comes Thanksgiving and the holidays right behind it. 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
11: Hi, everyone. Skies are going to be clear tonight as temperatures settle in the low 70s. Tomorrow for Labor Day, we've got sunshine. Highs will be in the mid-90s. For Tuesday, we'll have sunny skies. It gets hot with a high of 99 degrees. And by Wednesday, with no rain, we'll have sunshine and a high of 100. Still quite a bit of sunshine on Thursday, but we'll bring in a few scattered showers and thunderstorms for the afternoon and first part of Thursday night. From the Arkansas Now Weather Center, I'm meteorologist Laura Huckabee.

You got one of the biggest Ella fellas in the world right here. I consider myself the president of the Ella fellas. Throwing it right now in the gear with an amazing hard worker. I mean, she is earning every bit of her success. Number 16, Ella Langley in Love and Life Again.

0: Lainey Wilson and John Mayer spending another week at number 15 with Phone, Keys, Wallet. And folks, there's a lot going on in the world today, and that is exactly why each week I created this segment for the Country Top 40 called The Good Stuff, because good feels good always. And it's all brought to you by my friends at Boot Barn. Love you, Boot Barn. Thanks for being part of the Fitz fam. Keep West.
1: That's the good stuff.
0: And all right, this is why I love people. A couple gets on a Southwest flight headed to Las Vegas, right? And the crew finds out they're going to Vegas to elope. And somebody basically says, well, why wait? So somewhere around 35,000 feet in the air, this flight turns into a wedding. The flight attendants start making decorations out of whatever they could find. They make the bride a veil and a dress out of toilet paper. They make her a bouquet out of Southwest coffee stir sticks. And suddenly, 178 complete strangers become wedding guests. But here's the best part. The captain, he happens to be an ordained minister. I mean, come on. So he performs the ceremony, and these two get married somewhere between wherever they started in Las Vegas, with an entire airplane cheering them on. And just like that, y'all, boom. You know, sometimes the best moments in life aren't planned. Sometimes a bunch of complete strangers decide, you know what? Let's make somebody's day unforgettable. And that's pretty dang good. And you know why we do this every single week? And because good feels good.

and good feels good. It's all brought to you by Boot Barn. Boot Barn celebrates the values of honesty, hard work, ingenuity, and perseverance, proudly offering a piece of the American spirit. Boot Barn, keep West. Now that's the good stuff. And this one's dedicated to all the workers who make this world move. We appreciate you. We got one of my country music brothers right now, ZJK, Zach John King, number 14 with Get to Dream.

0: We are getting so close to the top 10 songs in country music. ZJK, Zach John King holding down number 14. We get to drinking. Now, you hear Zach Top and, you know, that old school country thing, you know, it is real. You know, he grew up around livestock, watching cowboys work. And as a kid, Zach thought, yep, that's going to be me. His mom and dad, well, they had some thoughts about that. And I had a chance to chat with Zach all about it.
1: Man, I think early on it was like, my dad's always worked in the livestock industry, so I was around a lot of cowboys and thought I wanted to be a cowboy. And I think my parents realized early on that I wasn't very good at it. And maybe the closest I could get would be to sing about them. And so I think that was kind of what first drew me to country music, was just, you know, songs about kind of the, you know, I didn't live the cowboy life, but I got to play cowboy enough that I liked
2: to be a cowboy.
1: Yeah. And I liked them songs about that, anything like that. Him, Merle Haggard, George Jones, you know, all that old stuff. Great, great singers and great songs that make you feel something.
0: So maybe the cowboy career didn't exactly pan out, but I would say that Zach found a pretty good way to stay close to it. And with Merle Haggard and George Jones helping provide the soundtrack growing up, it also explains why a Zach Top record can sometimes sound like it sort of fell out of a jukebox 30 years ago. Number 13 this week, Zach Top with South of Sanity.

Mustache member Zach Top. Talking about that super mustache club I got going on. Number 13 last week, number 13 this week. And Fitz playing all the hits, coming in at number 12. The song that started with a tour, normally it's the other way around. We got George Burge and Luke Bryan up next with Ride, Ride, Ride. And I just want to say...

0: George Burge and Luke Bryan backing up 3 to number 12 with Ride, Ride, Ride. Coming up, get ready for your CT40 fan favorite segment, Music with Memories. This is a segment I've been doing on all my shows for many years, but when I became host of the Country Top 40, I knew I had to bring it with me. And sometimes a song doesn't just remind you of somebody you've lost. For 3 or 4 minutes, it could almost put them right back in the seat beside you. And on this Labor Day weekend, one listener shares the song that brings his dad back every single time. Your Music with Memories is coming up next on the Country Top 40 with Fitz.
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10: Hi, everyone. Skies are going to be clear tonight as temperatures settle in the low 70s. Tomorrow for Labor Day, we've got sunshine. Highs will be in the mid-90s. For Tuesday, we'll have sunny skies. It gets hot with a high of 99 degrees. And by Wednesday, with no rain, we'll have sunshine and a high of 100. Still quite a bit of sunshine on Thursday, but we'll bring in a few scattered showers and thunderstorms for the afternoon and first part of Thursday night. From the Arkansas Now Weather Center, I'm meteorologist Laura Huckabee.
0: Getting back to the countdown, so close to the top 10. Luke Bryan, number 11, with Country, and She Knows It.

She's country and she knows it. Luke Bryan stepping forward one to number 11. You know, Labor Day weekend always gets me thinking about the people who taught us how to work. Not just how to make a living, but how to show up. Keep your word, you know, take care of your family. Finish what you start. And your music with memories is brought to you by T-Mobile. And that's exactly where this weekend's Music with Memories takes us. I received a message from Mike about his dad. He says, "What's up, Fitz? My dad was one of those guys who could fix anything. Worked with his hands his entire life. He'd leave before daylight and sometimes wouldn't get home until after dark. And I didn't understand when I was a kid why dad worked so much. But now I got kids of my own and I understand it completely. A couple of years ago, we were driving together and Luke Combs, 'Even Though I'm Leaving,' came on and neither one of us said anything. And my dad just reached over and turned it up. And he grabbed my knee and he just gave a little squeeze, let me know that he loved me. He's gone now, and every single time I hear that song, for about 4 minutes, I'm just sitting next to my dad again. Sincerely, Mike, Myrtle Beach, South

0: Luke Combs right there with Even Though I'm Leaving, your Music with Memories song of the week. All brought to you by my friends at T-Mobile. And thank you, T-Mobile, for being part of the Fitz fam for life. We love you.
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2: The Trump administration is going to the Supreme Court again in an effort to implement new mail-in voting rules. Lisa Carton reports.
3: The emergency appeal filed on Sunday comes after a judge ruled on Friday that the administration's planned restrictions on mail voting are likely illegal and should not take effect before the midterm elections. The judge had already issued a temporary ruling blocking the U.S. Postal Service from moving forward with the new rules. Friday's order extends that ruling indefinitely. Sunday's application to the Supreme Court marks the third time the White House has asked the highest court to intervene. I'm Lisa Carton.
2: Five people are dead and three critically injured after an Amazon cargo plane overran a runway at Miami International Airport Sunday. Officials say the Boeing 767 landed around 2 p.m. before leaving the runway and coming to rest near a roadway. Five people were taken to the hospital, with two others suffering less serious injuries. The plane was operated by North Carolina-based 21 Air and was flying from San Juan, Puerto Rico. The NTSB is sending a team to Miami to investigate, while two of the airport's four runways have reopened. Utah Governor Spencer Cox is calling for the political rhetoric to be turned down. Cox spoke to ABC's This Week as the one-year anniversary approaches of the fatal shooting of conservative activist Charlie Kirk at Utah Valley University.
4: I think this is kind of a cop-out that we take as Americans, where we can just blame a person or our political leaders for this.
2: Cox said 70% of the country doesn't like where we are right now, adding that they're tired of the contempt and they're desperate for something better. The governor also reflected on the fatal shooting of Kirk, calling it a moment he can't get out of his mind. And prosecutors are expected to soon decide whether to retry the Lindsey Clancy murder case after a mistrial was declared. The jury could not reach a unanimous verdict Friday in the Massachusetts trial. Clancy admitted to killing her three children, but pleaded not guilty, citing postpartum psychosis. She will remain at a psychiatric hospital while prosecutors weigh their options. A status hearing is scheduled for September the 29th. I'm Mark Mayfield. Gas prices remain high as the Labor Day weekend rolls on. Energy Secretary Chris Wright told ABC's This Week that gasoline could decrease as the summer driving season comes to a close.
5: So the marketplace thinks gasoline prices are going to move meaningfully lower. So trust the market. Certainly don't trust my predictions.
2: On Sunday, AAA reported the average price for a gallon of regular unleaded sits at about $4.14. Drivers in California are paying an average of $5.84 a gallon, the highest in the country. President Trump is drawing attention after a map suggesting New Mexico be called New America. The post came after a false online claim that Trump had signed an executive order changing the state's name. Fact checkers say that claim originated with a satirical social media account and is not true. Trump's post prompted reactions from lawmakers, including New Mexico Democrats, who pushed back against the idea of changing the state's name. The White House has also supported other geographic name changes under the Trump administration, including Gulf of America and Lake America. Los Angeles police have cracked down on a huge street takeover. Here's Jim Forbes.
6: Police Chief Jim McDonald says 66 people were arrested for participating in the street takeover.
7: This is not harmless fun. This is criminal behavior. Your children are participating in an active crime scene where they're lawfully subject to immediate arrest and exposed to harm.
6: Just over 400 citations have been issued to spectators. Over 200 vehicles have been impounded, and seven guns were seized. I'm Jim Forbes.
2: And ICE arrests are surging under the Trump administration, with nearly 50,000 arrests reported in July. That's the highest monthly total of the president's second term, according to government data. More than half of those arrested had no criminal convictions or pending criminal charges. The increase comes as ICE expands enforcement, including arrests at immigration check-ins, traffic stops, and airports. The administration says it's enforcing immigration law, while some lawmakers and immigration advocates are questioning the growing number of arrests involving people without any criminal records. I'm Mark Mayfield.
8: Hi, everyone. Skies are going to be clear tonight as temperatures settle in the low 70s. Tomorrow for Labor Day, we've got sunshine. Highs will be in the mid-90s. For Tuesday, we'll have sunny skies. It gets hot with a high of 99 degrees. And by Wednesday, with no rain, we'll have sunshine and a high of 100. Still quite a bit of sunshine on Thursday, but we'll bring in a few scattered showers and thunderstorms for the afternoon and first part of Thursday night. From the Arkansas Now Weather Center, I'm meteorologist Laura Huckabee.
0: CT40 So Long Summer Labor Day Weekend Edition is brought to you by, ladies and gentlemen, the Home Depot. That's right, the top 10 in our run to number one is about to be on.
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0: All right, my friend, here we go. Labor Day weekend. And before I start this run to number one, I just want to talk to the people this weekend that it's really about. You know, the farmer who's up before the sun, the nurse pulling a 12-hour shift, the firefighter at the station, the teacher getting that classroom ready, the truck driver two states from home, the cop working the night shift, the mechanic with grease on his hands, the construction crew sweating through another sweaty, sweaty afternoon. The waitress on her feet all day long. The small business owner who never really gets a day off. And every mom and dad out there just working their tail off, just trying to give their kids a good life. This weekend, and this countdown is yours. You're the ones who clock in, show up, get it done, and keep this whole crazy world moving. You know what time it is. It's top 10 time.
10: What's up, everybody? This is Franklin Cross from Scottsdale, Arizona, on my way to work this weekend. And I just want to say thank you to everybody who works hard, who gets it done out there. And I want to thank you, Fitz, for playing my favorite song, Lauren Elena and Chase Matthew with All My Exes on the Country Top 40. Now it's time to get to work.
11: Number 10.
0: What's going on, Franklin? Thank you so much for that voice memo. And I feel you. You know what? I'm at work too, but all I'm doing is counting backwards in the air conditioning. You know what I mean? From number 40 to number one, Lauren Elena, Chase Matthew right now doing their thing with All My Exes on CT40's So Long Summer Labor Day Weekend Special. Another.

Lauren Elaine and Chase Matthews spending another weekend at number 10 with All My Exes. Welcome to the Hits with Fitz on the Country Top 40. And coming up, a guy you may have heard of before, but, you know, he's got maybe a wall full of awards, few billion streams to his name, and I'm talking about Morgan Wallen. And he's entering in at number 9 with Been By Now. No need

been by now. Morgan Wallen right there going up two to number nine. And yes, we're inside the top 10 songs of the week on the Country Top 40 with Fitz. And all right, single people, apparently dating wasn't hard enough already. There's a brand new trend called pheromone maxing, and guys are purposely not showering or wearing deodorant before a date because they think that their natural musk makes them more attractive. And fellas, let me tell you something. That's not a pheromone. That's an onion. I mean, if she can smell you before the Uber door opens up, we've gone too far, and some guys are even wearing the same unwashed shirt over and over. Brother, you are not maxing anything, all right? You are single with a stain. Take a shower, hit the deodorant, maybe even spring for the good cologne. You know what I'm talking about? Do this. Shower before your date, especially on Labor Day weekend. And now that we've hosed everybody down, back to the top 10 we go. Bailey Zimmerman wearing his deodorant in that Chevy Silverado.

0: Bailey Zimmerman backing up 7 from number 1 to number 8 was Chevy Silverado. And you know what that means. We have a brand new number 1 country song on the way. Who's going to get it? Country Top 40. Coming up on the countdown on this Labor Day weekend, you know, you can't have a countdown without talking about some of the hardest jobs ever worked by our CT40 artists. And John Morgan is coming back next with one of his. Country.
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12: Hi, everyone. Skies are going to be clear tonight as temperatures settle in the low 70s. Tomorrow for Labor Day, we've got sunshine. Highs will be in the mid-90s. For Tuesday, we'll have sunny skies. It gets hot with a high of 99 degrees. And by Wednesday, with no rain, we'll have sunshine and a high of 100. Still quite a bit of sunshine on Thursday, but we'll bring in a few scattered showers and thunderstorms for the afternoon and first part of Thursday night. From the Arkansas Now Weather Center, I'm meteorologist Laura Huckabee.

0: kicking it into another gear on CT40. So long, summer, Labor Day weekend, and all weekend, you know, I've been saluting the jobs that taught us how to work, you know? And for John Morgan, that lesson started really, really early, before country music paid the bills. His summers were spent doing the kind of work that built character, and it made air conditioning feel like a religious experience. John Morgan remembers this.
1: Oh, man. I've had a couple of rough jobs, just hard work jobs. Probably the most strenuous job on my body was working at a tire shop. My uncle's owned a tire shop back home, and I worked there my freshman year of high school all the way to my senior year. I would go close and work all summer there, and did that. Between that and cutting grass in the mountains, it was, I definitely got my fair share of the dirty 9-to-5 job. Very appreciative of this one now.
0: Yeah, spend a few summers changing tires and cutting grass in the mountains, and suddenly playing country music for a living doesn't sound like such a bad gig. And John, I'm guessing there's not a single flat tire on that tour bus you can't handle. Maybe you can come into my house and handle the tire on my Bronco right now. I need some help. Here's John Morgan, number 7, with Kid Myself. We

John Morgan takes it up one to number 7 with Kid Myself and Fitz playing all the hits. And up now, the song that was destined for number 1 the second it was written. And it's been 2 weeks there, a couple of weeks ago. At number 6, Morgan Wallen and Ella Langley with I Can't Love You Anymore.

Ella Langley and Morgan Wallen moving back to the number six with I Can't Love You Anymore. You're checking out CT40's Labor Day special. So long, summer. And you know you got Mr. Fitz playing all the hits. Already arriving at number five right now on the countdown. Can you believe it? Kenny Chesney and Carry On.

Chesney right there, up one to number five. And I tell you, this business loves the next big thing. One minute you're everybody's favorite, the next minute they're already looking for somebody new. And Taylor Swift, well, she's been riding that roller coaster since she was a teenager, but she says the secret to sticking around is actually pretty simple. Just keep making music, keep showing up, and most importantly, keep connecting with people. Up the flagpole, down the flagpole, back up again. Taylor, listen, I am 6'7". And I'll just hand you the flag. And something tells me she's not done climbing this week either. Taylor Swift from the Toy Story 5 soundtrack. I knew it. I knew you. Number 4.

Taylor Swift with I Knew It, I Knew You, moving up three places to number four. From the original Country Top 40 studios where Bob Kingsley would sit right here in front of this microphone and introduce the hits. And that tradition continues today, and I'm honored to be sitting right here in his chair behind his mic. We're at number three this weekend with the amazing song from Stella Lefty, Boston, number three. On a train.

like it when he's nice to me. Stella Lefty with Boston. That's right, Boston. We're going to go to Boston and park the car in the Harvard Yard. I love saying that. Stella spending another weekend in at number three. And as we continue the countdown, working our way to number one, it's Luke Combs making his third appearance on the countdown this weekend. Be By You at number two.

0: Holmes clocking in at number two for the second week in a row. All right, country music world and Fitz fam, this is it. We already know we're crowning a brand new number one this Labor Day weekend. So to everybody clocked in, getting dirty, pulling the shift, and keeping this country moving, this countdown is for you because one song is about to own the so long summer weekend. Who's number one? We're going to crown him next on the Country Top 40 with Fitz. CT40 So Long Summer Labor Day Weekend Special, and our run to number one is brought to you by Progressive Insurance. 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
10: Hi, everyone. Skies are going to be clear tonight as temperatures settle in the low 70s. Tomorrow for Labor Day, we've got sunshine. Highs will be in the mid-90s. For Tuesday, we'll have sunny skies. It gets hot with a high of 99 degrees. And by Wednesday, with no rain, we'll have sunshine and a high of 100. Still quite a bit of sunshine on Thursday, but we'll bring in a few scattered showers and thunderstorms for the afternoon and first part of Thursday night. From the Arkansas Now Weather Center, I'm meteorologist Laura Huckabee.
0: Top 40. Welcome back, y'all, to the Country Top 40 with Fitz. It's CT40's So Long Summer Weekend. And we are knocking on the door of this week's number one song. But before we do that, we got to warm up. If you don't warm up, man, you got nothing. You're just not doing what you're supposed to be doing if you don't warm up before the biggest song of the world. And your warm up to number one is brought to you by my friends at Sleep Number. So let's go ahead and say, so long, summer. And I couldn't think of a better one for this weekend, because Labor Day isn't really about getting Monday off. It's about the people with some dirt on their boots. And about 10 years ago, three Nashville songwriters accidentally stumbled right into one of the great modern working man country anthems. Red Akins, Ashley Gourley, and Jesse Frazier got together to write, and Jesse brought in this groove that actually leaned a little R&B. And Ashley Gourley's thought was basically, what if we put the countryest thing imaginable over this? And Red Akins is showing up with a little actual dirt around his boots, and boom, there's your song. Because the guy in this song works all day, he's dirty, he's tired, he's earned every bit of that dirt. But when the whistle blows, he's washing up, putting on a clean shirt, and finding his girl. And that's country music, y'all. Working hard, getting dirty, cleaning yourself up, and then you got to go live a little. John Party took Dirt on My Boots all the way to number one on the country top 40, giving him back-to-back chart toppers after Head Over Boots. Do you hear the boot theme? And I can't think of a better song to crank up with the windows down on Labor Day weekend. So wherever you're listening, whether you're enjoying the long weekend or you're one of the millions of Americans or Canadians still clocked in, punching that time card, this one is for the people who aren't afraid of a little dirt underneath their fingernails. John Party, Dirt on My Boots. Crank this sucker up. Your warm-up to number one.

0: yeah, still sounds good loud. John Party with Dirt on My Boots, a number one country smash on the Country Top 40 Countdown back in 2017. Your warm-up to number one was brought to you by my friends at Sleep Number. 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And this is it, the moment we've all been waiting for on this Labor Day weekend. And there's a weird thing that happens when somebody's dream actually comes true. You know, from the outside, everything looks different. The hit records, the sold-out shows, the money, the awards, the life that once felt a million miles away. But for Kane Brown, there's still little moments from before all of this that he hasn't forgotten. And one of them involved a sandwich and a bank account that was cutting it awfully close.
1: It is a dream come true. And honestly, I'm still the same person. I haven't changed at all. I get to help out my family more when they need help. You know, I don't have to hope that I have a dollar, you know, 67 in my account to get a chicken sandwich like I used to. Yeah, it's still the same life. You just, you know, you got more things going for you, I guess, if that makes sense.
0: From wondering if there was enough money in the account for a sandwich to sitting on top of the country music world, and maybe, you know what, that's the best part of Kane Brown's story. The life around him changed, but the guy living it never had to. You know, he could take care of his family. He could look back at where he started, and this weekend, he could add one more thing to the list, the number one song. Ladies and gentlemen, Kane Brown and Woman, number one in country music.

brand new number one song on the countdown. Kane Brown makes a huge jump up four spots to the top with Woman. And to Kane and your amazing co-writers, John Byron, Ashley Gorley, Ben Johnson, and Taylor Phillips. Amazing job, you guys. That's what it's all about. A hard-fought battle all the way to the top. And I know you're celebrating right now, and you deserve to celebrate this week and many, many more. Many, many more. Country Top 40. And with that, I think I'm going to punch the clock in right now. Ladies and gentlemen, that is how we count down from number 40 to number 1. That's this week's presentation of the 40 biggest hits in country music, compiled and ranked each week by MediaBase 24/7. And a big shout out to the CT40 staff, Cody Culberson, the Notorious DEP, Deborah Evans Price, Nick Allen, Drew Brownfield, and Scott Mahalik. And the Country Top 40 comes to you each week from the good folks at North Star Audio, and we do it all from the original CT40 studios deep in the heart of Texas. My name is Fitz, and you can find me right now. Go to Country Top 40 with Fitz on Facebook. Send me a message. Tell me where you're listening, and I can't wait to see you next weekend. We're going to find out together if Kane Brown is going to spend another week at number one. So I want to thank you for hanging out with me on this Labor Day weekend, and all the workers out there who busted, who put in their 40-plus hours a week just to feed their families. This show was for you. Always remember to think big, y'all, because you're thinking anyway. And who's better than you? No!

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1: Hi, everyone. Skies are going to be clear tonight as temperatures settle in the low 70s. Tomorrow for Labor Day, we've got sunshine. Highs will be in the mid-90s. For Tuesday, we'll have sunny skies. It gets hot with a high of 99 degrees. And by Wednesday, with no rain, we'll have sunshine and a high of 100. Still quite a bit of sunshine on Thursday, but we'll bring in a few scattered showers and thunderstorms for the afternoon and first part of Thursday night. From the Arkansas Now Weather Center, I'm meteorologist Laura Huckabee.

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1: Hi, everyone. Skies are going to be clear tonight as temperatures settle in the low 70s. Tomorrow for Labor Day, we've got sunshine. Highs will be in the mid-90s. For Tuesday, we'll have sunny skies. It gets hot with a high of 99 degrees. And by Wednesday, with no rain, we'll have sunshine and a high of 100. Still quite a bit of sunshine on Thursday, but we'll bring in a few scattered showers and thunderstorms for the afternoon and first part of Thursday night. From the Arkansas Now Weather Center, I'm meteorologist Laura Huckabee.

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1: Gas prices remain high as the Labor Day weekend rolls on. Energy Secretary Chris Wright told ABC's This Week that gasoline could decrease as the summer driving season comes to a close.
2: So the marketplace thinks gasoline prices are going to move meaningfully lower. So trust the market. Certainly don't trust my predictions.
1: On Sunday, AAA reported the average price for a gallon of regular sits at about $4.14. Drivers in California are paying an average of $5.84 a gallon, the highest in the country. Five people are dead and three critically injured after an Amazon cargo plane overran a runway at Miami International Airport on Sunday. Officials say the Boeing 767 landed around 2 p.m. before leaving the runway and coming to rest near a roadway. Five people were taken to the hospital while two others suffered less serious injuries. The plane was operated by North Carolina-based 21 Air and was flying from San Juan, Puerto Rico. The NTSB is sending a team to Miami to investigate, while two of the airport's four runways have reopened. The Trump administration is going to the Supreme Court again in an effort to implement new mail-in voting rules. Lisa Carton reports.
3: The emergency appeal filed on Sunday comes after a judge ruled on Friday that the administration's planned restrictions on mail voting are likely illegal and should not take effect before the midterm elections. The judge had already issued a temporary ruling blocking the U.S. Postal Service from moving forward with the new rules. Friday's order extends that ruling indefinitely. Sunday's application to the Supreme Court marks the third time the White House has asked the highest court to intervene. I'm Lisa Carton.
1: U.S. envoys Steve Witkoff and Jared Kushner say they are very encouraged by the latest round of peace talks aimed at ending the war in Ukraine. The two met with Ukrainian President Volodymyr Zelensky in Kyiv Sunday, one day after holding talks with Russian President Vladimir Putin in Moscow. And TV's Wheel of Fortune is looking for a new announcer. Sony Pictures Television fired Jim Thornton hours after TMZ published photos allegedly showing him viewing an online chat room with images of children. I'm Mark Mayfield. Energy Secretary Chris Wright says it's unclear if there will ever be a nuclear deal with Iran. Wright made the comment on ABC's This Week on Sunday.
2: There may not be a nuclear agreement. It may be simply destroying their capabilities to do it. An agreement may await a next administration in Iran. We simply don't know that.
1: His comments come as the conflict between the U.S. and Iran continues. President Trump told reporters in the Oval Office Friday that he doesn't think the military conflict is a war, adding that it's small potatoes because the U.S. has decimated Iran's military. President Trump is drawing attention after sharing a map suggesting New Mexico be called New America. The post came after a false online claim that Trump had signed an executive order changing the state's name. Fact checkers say that claim originated with a satirical social media account, and it's not true. Trump's post prompted reactions from lawmakers, including New Mexico Democrats, who pushed back against the idea of changing the state's name. The White House has also supported other geographic name changes under the Trump administration, including Gulf of America and Lake America. Los Angeles police cracked down on a huge street takeover. Jim Forbes has more.
4: Police Chief Jim McDonald says 66 people were arrested for participating in the street takeover.
5: This is not harmless fun. This is criminal behavior. Your children are participating in an active crime scene where they're lawfully subject to immediate arrest and exposed to harm.
4: Just over 400 citations have been issued to spectators. Over 200 vehicles have been impounded and 7 guns were seized. I'm Jim Forbes.
1: Prosecutors are expected to soon decide whether to retry the Lindsey Clancy murder case after a mistrial was declared. The jury could not reach a unanimous verdict on Friday in the Massachusetts trial. Clancy admitted to killing her three children but pleaded not guilty, citing postpartum psychosis. And Spider-Man, Brand New Day is still number one at the domestic box office for the sixth straight weekend, bringing in another $18 million. I'm Mark Mayfield.
6: Hi, everyone. Skies are going to be clear tonight as temperatures settle in the low 70s. Tomorrow for Labor Day, we've got sunshine. Highs will be in the mid-90s. For Tuesday, we'll have sunny skies. It gets hot with a high of 99 degrees. And by Wednesday, with no rain, we'll have sunshine and a high of 100. Still quite a bit of sunshine on Thursday, but we'll bring in a few scattered showers and thunderstorms for the afternoon and first part of Thursday night. From the Arkansas Now Weather Center, I'm meteorologist Laura Huckabee.

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1: Hi, everyone. Skies are going to be clear tonight as temperatures settle in the low 70s. Tomorrow for Labor Day, we've got sunshine. Highs will be in the mid-90s. For Tuesday, we'll have sunny skies. It gets hot with a high of 99 degrees. And by Wednesday, with no rain, we'll have sunshine and a high of 100. Still quite a bit of sunshine on Thursday, but we'll bring in a few scattered showers and thunderstorms for the afternoon and first part of Thursday night. From the Arkansas Now Weather Center, I'm meteorologist Laura Huckabee.

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1: Hi, everyone. Skies are going to be clear tonight as temperatures settle in the low 70s. Tomorrow for Labor Day, we've got sunshine. Highs will be in the mid-90s. For Tuesday, we'll have sunny skies. It gets hot with a high of 99 degrees. And by Wednesday, with no rain, we'll have sunshine and a high of 100. Still quite a bit of sunshine on Thursday, but we'll bring in a few scattered showers and thunderstorms for the afternoon and first part of Thursday night. From the Arkansas Now Weather Center, I'm meteorologist Laura Huckabee.

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Providing for our futures, my responsibility. Yeah, I'm real good under pressure, being all that I can be. I can't call in sick on Mondays when the weekend's been too strong.

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1: Five people are dead and at least five others injured after an Amazon cargo plane crashed near Miami International Airport.
2: Total 10 that were involved, 5 fatalities, 3 that are in critical condition that were transported to the trauma center, and another 2 that were transported to a local hospital.
1: Miami-Dade Fire Rescue Chief Ray Jadala provided an update on things Sunday. According to the FAA, the Boeing 767-300 aircraft overran the runway after landing. The plane had departed from San Juan, Puerto Rico. The NTSB is sending a team to Miami to investigate. President Trump is set to speak both nights of the Republican National Committee's first ever midterm convention in Dallas this week. Trump was already set to deliver the opening night keynote speech. He'll now also deliver the closing address on night 2. Vice President Vance will headline the second night's keynote. The program features more than 100 items, including a showcase of candidates in key swing districts and sessions on banning stock trades by lawmakers, federal immigration enforcement, and contrasts between Republican and Democratic policy agendas. Gas prices are staying high as the Labor Day weekend rolls on. Energy Secretary Chris Wright told ABC's This Week that prices could go down as the summer driving season comes to a close.
3: So the marketplace thinks gasoline prices are going to move meaningfully lower. So trust the market. Certainly don't trust my predictions.
1: On Sunday, AAA reported the average price for a gallon of regular and leaded is at $4.14. Drivers in California, though, are paying an average of $5.84 a gallon. That's the highest in the country. Rob Reiner has posthumously won the Outstanding Guest Actor in a Comedy Series Emmy for The Bear 9 months after his death. The award was presented on Emmy Awards Night 2. It was earned over nominees including Michael J. Fox, Brett Goldstein, and Connor Story. It marks the first posthumous on-camera Emmy since Raul Julia's 1995 win for The Burning Season. I'm Tammy Trujillo. ICE arrests are surging under the Trump administration with nearly 50,000 arrests reported in July. Mark Mayfield has details.
4: That's the highest monthly total of the president's second term, according to government data. More than half of those arrested had no criminal convictions or pending criminal charges. The increase comes as ICE expands enforcement, including arrests at immigration check-ins, traffic stops, and airports. The administration says it's enforcing immigration law, while some lawmakers and immigration advocates question the growing number of arrests involving people without any criminal records. I'm Mark Mayfield.
1: A second person has died at the Burning Man Festival in Nevada. The Burning Man Project said 60-year-old Craig Mann was found dead in his camp on Saturday afternoon. The cause of the death remains unknown. This comes after a man in his mid-50s died after experiencing a medical emergency at the festival. His identity has not been released. Burning Man is set to continue through Monday. In a move that feels like a return to the 1990s, TSA has launched a new pilot program that will let you say goodbye to loved ones at the gate or just watch the planes take off. That story from Rich Cassone.
5: The program, which launched this week, is called Gateside by TSA PreCheck, and it allows current and former PreCheck members with known traveler numbers to go through airport security even when they're not traveling. The pilot launches for 13 airports, including LAX and San Diego International, with expanded access in the coming months, according to TSA. People who want to use Gateside will need to apply each time on the TSA PreCheck website. There's no charge, but the website recommends getting your application in 1 to 3 days in advance. I'm Rich Cassone.
1: Spider-Man Brand New Day is still on top of the domestic box office for the sixth straight weekend. Brand New Day earned $18 million as of Sunday and is projected to rake in a total of $23 million through the Labor Day holiday on Monday. The fourth installment in the Tom Holland-led franchise has now pulled in an estimated $2.4 billion globally. That makes Spider-Man Brand New Day the third biggest release ever behind 2009's Avatar and Avengers Endgame. I'm Tammy Trujillo.

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1: Five people are dead and at least five others injured after an Amazon cargo plane crashed near Miami International Airport.
2: Total 10 that were involved, 5 fatalities, 3 that are in critical condition that were transported to the trauma center, and another 2 that were transported to a local hospital.
1: Miami-Dade Fire Rescue Chief Ray Jadala provided an update on things Sunday. According to the FAA, the Boeing 767-300 aircraft overran the runway after landing. The plane had departed from San Juan, Puerto Rico. The NTSB is sending a team to Miami to investigate. President Trump is set to speak both nights of the Republican National Committee's first ever midterm convention in Dallas this week. Trump was already set to deliver the opening night keynote speech. He'll now also deliver the closing address on night 2. Vice President Vance will headline the second night's keynote. The program features more than 100 items, including a showcase of candidates in key swing districts and sessions on banning stock trades by lawmakers, federal immigration enforcement, and contrast between Republican and Democratic policy agendas. Gas prices are staying high as the Labor Day weekend rolls on. Energy Secretary Chris Wright told ABC's This Week that prices could go down as the summer driving season comes to a close.
3: So the marketplace thinks gasoline prices are going to move meaningfully lower. So trust the market. Certainly don't trust my predictions.
1: On Sunday, AAA reported the average price for a gallon of regular and leaded is at $4.14. Drivers in California, though, are paying an average of $5.84 a gallon. That's the highest in the country. Rob Reiner has posthumously won the Outstanding Guest Actor in a Comedy Series Emmy for The Bear 9 months after his death. The award was presented on Emmy Awards Night 2. It was earned over nominees including Michael J. Fox, Brett Goldstein, and Connor Story. It marks the first posthumous on-camera Emmy since Raul Julia's 1995 win for The Burning Season. I'm Tammy Trujillo. ICE arrests are surging under the Trump administration with nearly 50,000 arrests reported in July. Mark Mayfield has details.
4: That's the highest monthly total of the president's second term, according to government data. More than half of those arrested had no criminal convictions or pending criminal charges. The increase comes as ICE expands enforcement, including arrests at immigration check-ins, traffic stops, and airports. The administration says it's enforcing immigration law, while some lawmakers and immigration advocates question the growing number of arrests involving people without any criminal records. I'm Mark Mayfield.
1: A second person has died at the Burning Man Festival in Nevada. The Burning Man Project said 60-year-old Craig Mann was found dead in his camp on Saturday afternoon. The cause of the death remains unknown. This comes after a man in his mid-50s died after experiencing a medical emergency at the festival. His identity has not been released. Burning Man is set to continue through Monday. In a move that feels like a return to the 1990s, TSA has launched a new pilot program that will let you say goodbye to loved ones at the gate or just watch the planes take off. That story from Rich Cassone.
5: The program, which launched this week, is called Gateside by TSA PreCheck, and it allows current and former PreCheck members with known traveler numbers to go through airport security even when they're not traveling. The pilot launches for 13 airports, including LAX and San Diego International, with expanded access in the coming months, according to TSA. People who want to use Gateside will need to apply each time on the TSA PreCheck website. There's no charge, but the website recommends getting your application in 1 to 3 days in advance. I'm Rich Cassone.
1: Spider-Man Brand New Day is still on top of the domestic box office for the sixth straight weekend. Brand New Day earned $18 million as of Sunday and is projected to rake in a total of $23 million through the Labor Day holiday on Monday. The fourth installment in the Tom Holland-led franchise has now pulled in an estimated $2.4 billion globally. That makes Spider-Man Brand New Day the third biggest release ever behind 2009's Avatar and Avengers Endgame. I'm Tammy Trujillo.

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Lies rolling wheels and shifting gears round that Jersey turnpike. 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I don't know about that accent, son. This

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Cause

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1: Five people are dead and at least five others injured after an Amazon cargo plane crashed near Miami International Airport.
2: Total 10 that were involved, 5 fatalities, 3 that are in critical condition that were transported to the trauma center, and another 2 that were transported to a local hospital.
1: Miami-Dade Fire Rescue Chief Ray Jadala provided an update on things Sunday. According to the FAA, the Boeing 767-300 aircraft overran the runway after landing. The plane had departed from San Juan, Puerto Rico. The NTSB is sending a team to Miami to investigate. President Trump is set to speak both nights of the Republican National Committee's first-ever midterm convention in Dallas this week. Trump was already set to deliver the opening night keynote speech. He'll now also deliver the closing address on night 2. Vice President Vance will headline the second night's keynote. The program features more than 100 items, including a showcase of candidates in key swing districts and sessions on banning stock trades by lawmakers, federal immigration enforcement, and contrasts between Republican and Democratic policy agendas. Gas prices are staying high as the Labor Day weekend rolls on. Energy Secretary Chris Wright told ABC's This Week that prices could go down as the summer driving season comes to a close.
3: So the marketplace thinks gasoline prices are going to move meaningfully lower. So trust the market. Certainly don't trust my predictions.
1: On Sunday, AAA reported the average price for a gallon of regular and leaded is at $4.14. Drivers in California, though, are paying an average of $5.84 a gallon. That's the highest in the country. Rob Reiner has posthumously won the Outstanding Guest Actor in a Comedy Series Emmy for The Bear 9 months after his death. The award was presented on Emmy Awards Night 2. It was earned over nominees including Michael J. Fox, Brett Goldstein, and Connor Story. It marks the first posthumous on-camera Emmy since Raul Julia's 1995 win for The Burning Season. I'm Tammy Trujillo. ICE arrests are surging under the Trump administration with nearly 50,000 arrests reported in July. Mark Mayfield has details.
4: That's the highest monthly total of the president's second term, according to government data. More than half of those arrested had no criminal convictions or pending criminal charges. The increase comes as ICE expands enforcement, including arrests at immigration check-ins, traffic stops, and airports. The administration says it's enforcing immigration law, while some lawmakers and immigration advocates question the growing number of arrests involving people without any criminal records. I'm Mark Mayfield.
1: A second person has died at the Burning Man Festival in Nevada. The Burning Man Project said 60-year-old Craig Mann was found dead in his camp on Saturday afternoon. The cause of the death remains unknown. This comes after a man in his mid-50s died after experiencing a medical emergency at the festival. His identity has not been released. Burning Man is set to continue through Monday. In a move that feels like a return to the 1990s, TSA has launched a new pilot program that will let you say goodbye to loved ones at the gate or just watch the planes take off. That story from Rich Cassone.
5: The program, which launched this week, is called Gateside by TSA PreCheck, and it allows current and former PreCheck members with known traveler numbers to go through airport security even when they're not traveling. The pilot launches for 13 airports, including LAX and San Diego International, with expanded access in the coming months, according to TSA. People who want to use Gateside will need to apply each time on the TSA PreCheck website. There's no charge, but the website recommends getting your application in 1 to 3 days in advance. I'm Rich Cassone.
1: Spider-Man Brand New Day is still on top of the domestic box office for the sixth straight weekend. Brand New Day earned $18 million as of Sunday and is projected to rake in a total of $23 million through the Labor Day holiday on Monday. The fourth installment in the Tom Holland-led franchise has now pulled in an estimated $2.4 billion globally. That makes Spider-Man Brand New Day the third biggest release ever, behind 2009's Avatar and Avengers Endgame. I'm Tammy Trujillo.

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0: Locally owned since 1956, EAB, East Arkansas Broadcasters. 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
1: Five people are dead and at least five others injured after an Amazon cargo plane crashed near Miami International Airport.
2: Total 10 that were involved, 5 fatalities, 3 that are in critical condition that were transported to the trauma center, and another 2 that were transported to a local hospital.
1: Miami-Dade Fire Rescue Chief Ray Jadala provided an update on things Sunday. According to the FAA, the Boeing 767-300 aircraft overran the runway after landing. The plane had departed from San Juan, Puerto Rico. The NTSB is sending a team to Miami to investigate. President Trump is set to speak both nights of the Republican National Committee's first-ever midterm convention in Dallas this week. Trump was already set to deliver the opening night keynote speech. He'll now also deliver the closing address on night 2. Vice President Vance will headline the second night's keynote. The program features more than 100 items, including a showcase of candidates in key swing districts and sessions on banning stock trades by lawmakers, federal immigration enforcement, and contrasts between Republican and Democratic policy agendas. Gas prices are staying high as the Labor Day weekend rolls on. Energy Secretary Chris Wright told ABC's This Week that prices could go down as the summer driving season comes to a close.
3: So the marketplace thinks gasoline prices are going to move meaningfully lower. So trust the market. Certainly don't trust my predictions.
1: On Sunday, AAA reported the average price for a gallon of regular and leaded is at $4.14. Drivers in California, though, are paying an average of $5.84 a gallon. That's the highest in the country. Rob Reiner has posthumously won the Outstanding Guest Actor in a Comedy Series Emmy for The Bear 9 months after his death. The award was presented on Emmy Awards Night 2. It was earned over nominees including Michael J. Fox, Brett Goldstein, and Connor Story. It marks the first posthumous on-camera Emmy since Raul Julia's 1995 win for The Burning Season. I'm Tammy Trujillo. ICE arrests are surging under the Trump administration with nearly 50,000 arrests reported in July. Mark Mayfield has details.
4: That's the highest monthly total of the president's second term, according to government data. More than half of those arrested had no criminal convictions or pending criminal charges. The increase comes as ICE expands enforcement, including arrests at immigration check-ins, traffic stops, and airports. The administration says it's enforcing immigration law, while some lawmakers and immigration advocates question the growing number of arrests involving people without any criminal records. I'm Mark Mayfield.
1: A second person has died at the Burning Man Festival in Nevada. The Burning Man Project said 60-year-old Craig Mann was found dead in his camp on Saturday afternoon. The cause of the death remains unknown. This comes after a man in his mid-50s died after experiencing a medical emergency at the festival. His identity has not been released. Burning Man is set to continue through Monday. In a move that feels like a return to the 1990s, TSA has launched a new pilot program that will let you say goodbye to loved ones at the gate or just watch the planes take off. That story from Rich Cassone.
5: The program, which launched this week, is called Gateside by TSA PreCheck, and it allows current and former PreCheck members with known traveler numbers to go through airport security even when they're not traveling. The pilot launches for 13 airports, including LAX and San Diego International, with expanded access in the coming months, according to TSA. People who want to use Gateside will need to apply each time on the TSA PreCheck website. There's no charge, but the website recommends getting your application in 1 to 3 days in advance. I'm Rich Cassone.
1: Spider-Man Brand New Day is still on top of the domestic box office for the sixth straight weekend. Brand New Day earned $18 million as of Sunday and is projected to rake in a total of $23 million through the Labor Day holiday on Monday. The fourth installment in the Tom Holland-led franchise has now pulled in an estimated $2.4 billion globally. That makes Spider-Man Brand New Day the third biggest release ever behind 2009's Avatar and Avengers Endgame. I'm Tammy Trujillo.

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0: pending criminal charges. The increase comes as ICE expands enforcement, including arrests at immigration check-ins, traffic stops, and airports. The administration says it's enforcing immigration law, while some lawmakers and immigration advocates question the growing number of arrests involving people without any criminal records. I'm Mark Mayfield.
1: A second person has died at the Burning Man Festival in Nevada. The Burning Man Project said 60-year-old Craig Mann was found dead in his camp on Saturday afternoon. The cause of the death remains unknown. This comes after a man in his mid-50s died after experiencing a medical emergency at the festival. His identity has not been released. Burning Man is set to continue through Monday. In a move that feels like a return to the 1990s, TSA has launched a new pilot program that will let you say goodbye to loved ones at the gate or just watch the planes take off. That story from Rich Cassone.
2: The program, which launched this week, is called Gateside by TSA PreCheck, and it allows current and former PreCheck members with known traveler numbers to go through airport security even when they're not traveling. The pilot launches for 13 airports, including LAX and San Diego International, with expanded access in the coming months, according to TSA. People who want to use Gateside will need to apply each time on the TSA PreCheck website. There's no charge, but the website recommends getting your application in 1 to 3 days in advance. I'm Rich Cassone.
1: Spider-Man Brand New Day is still on top of the domestic box office for the sixth straight weekend. Brand New Day earned $18 million as of Sunday and is projected to rake in a total of $23 million through the Labor Day holiday on Monday. The fourth installment in the Tom Holland-led franchise has now pulled in an estimated $2.4 billion globally. That makes Spider-Man Brand New Day the third biggest release ever, behind 2009's Avatar and Avengers Endgame. I'm Tammy Trujillo.
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3: Good morning, everyone. Bright skies as we're getting up on this Monday. Our Labor Day forecast is going to be mostly sunny. Later this afternoon, highs will be in the mid-90s. We'll be clear tonight with a low of 70. Tomorrow, sunny, hotter, and a high of 99 degrees. Wednesday, the temperatures keep going up. Sunshine and a high of 101. We'll be partly sunny on Thursday. Still hot, mid-90s, but a better chance of a shower or thunderstorm through the afternoon and early evening. From the Arkansas Now Weather Center, I'm meteorologist Laura Huckabee.

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7: Good morning, everyone. Bright skies as we're getting up on this Monday. Our Labor Day forecast is going to be mostly sunny. Later this afternoon, highs will be in the mid-90s. We'll be clear tonight with a low of 70. Tomorrow, sunny, hotter, and a high of 99 degrees. Wednesday, the temperatures keep going up. Sunshine and a high of 101. We'll be partly sunny on Thursday. Still hot, mid-90s, but a better chance of a shower or thunderstorm through the afternoon and early evening. From the Arkansas Now Weather Center, I'm meteorologist Laura Huckabee.

Speaking of the coast, remember Pfeiffer Beach, you and me. That sunset, cliffs by the sea, and the night rolled in. And you still talk about that moon that I can't forget.

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1: Good morning, everyone. Bright skies as we're getting up on this Monday. Our Labor Day forecast is going to be mostly sunny. Later this afternoon, highs will be in the mid-90s. We'll be clear tonight with a low of 70. Tomorrow, sunny, hotter, and a high of 99 degrees. Wednesday, the temperatures keep going up. Sunshine and a high of 101. We'll be partly sunny on Thursday. Still hot, mid-90s, but a better chance of a shower or thunderstorm through the afternoon and early evening. From the Arkansas Now Weather Center, I'm meteorologist Laura Huckabee.
2: 1, 2, 3, 4. Busted flat in Baton Rouge and heading for the trains. Feeling nearly faded as my jeans. Bobby thumbed a diesel down just before it rained. Took us all away to New Orleans.

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3: Good morning, everyone. Bright skies as we're getting up on this Monday. Our Labor Day forecast is going to be mostly sunny. Later this afternoon, highs will be in the mid-90s. We'll be clear tonight with a low of 70. Tomorrow, sunny, hotter, and a high of 99 degrees. Wednesday, the temperatures keep going up. Sunshine and a high of 101. We'll be partly sunny on Thursday. Still hot, mid-90s, but a better chance of a shower or thunderstorm through the afternoon and early evening. From the Arkansas Now Weather Center, I'm meteorologist Laura Huckabee.

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3: Good morning, everyone. Bright skies as we're getting up on this Monday. Our Labor Day forecast is going to be mostly sunny. Later this afternoon, highs will be in the mid-90s. We'll be clear tonight with a low of 70. Tomorrow, sunny, hotter, and a high of 99 degrees. Wednesday, the temperatures keep going up. Sunshine and a high of 101. We'll be partly sunny on Thursday. Still hot, mid-90s, but a better chance of a shower or thunderstorm through the afternoon and early evening. From the Arkansas Now Weather Center, I'm meteorologist Laura Huckabee.

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4: Good morning, everyone. Bright skies as we're getting up on this Monday. Our Labor Day forecast is going to be mostly sunny. Later this afternoon, highs will be in the mid-90s. We'll be clear tonight with a low of 70. Tomorrow, sunny, hotter, and a high of 99 degrees. Wednesday, the temperatures keep going up. Sunshine and a high of 101. We'll be partly sunny on Thursday. Still hot, mid-90s, but a better chance of a shower or thunderstorm to the afternoon and early evening. From the Arkansas Now Weather Center, I'm meteorologist Laura Huckabee.

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3: Sunshine around for our Monday forecast. Highs today will be in the mid-90s. This evening, pretty sunset. We'll have clear skies and a low of 70. Tomorrow, plenty of sunshine and a high of 99 degrees. The temperatures will continue to climb on Wednesday. Wow, likely the hottest day of the week. Sunny and a high of 101. By Thursday, we'll be partly sunny, highs in the mid-90s, but a better chance of a shower or thunderstorm through the afternoon and evening. From the Arkansas Now Weather Center, I'm meteorologist Laura Huckabee.

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3: Sunshine around for our Monday forecast. Highs today will be in the mid-90s. This evening, pretty sunset. We'll have clear skies and a low of 70. Tomorrow, plenty of sunshine and a high of 99 degrees. The temperatures will continue to climb on Wednesday. Wow, likely the hottest day of the week. Sunny and a high of 101. By Thursday, we'll be partly sunny, highs in the mid-90s, but a better chance of a shower or thunderstorm through the afternoon and evening. From the Arkansas Now Weather Center, I'm meteorologist Laura Huckabee.

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0: And now time for the news for Monday, September 7th, Labor Day. The third annual Jody Lawson Scholarship Fundraiser will be held on Saturday, September 26th.
1: We're going to do it at the Bill Thomas Tech Center, where EACC is. And we're going to serve catfish from 4:30 on. And we've got a gospel singing group coming in at that time. And so they will be singing until about 6 or 6:30, and then we're going to have a live auction. So we're kind of excited about this.
0: That was Joanne Lawson. Plates are $15 each, with the proceeds benefiting those attending a private Christian college or university.
2: This is in honor of her daughter, the memory of her daughter. Her daughter was very involved in youth, very involved in the church, and tragically lost her life at 17. And this scholarship, it's in honor of her. But what it does, it also continues the development of Christian leaders. And one thing about the AG colleges, the Assembly of God colleges, that this is for, they do offer degrees in everything. They do not specialize, if you will. Now, you can get absolutely a theologian, a theological degree in that, and continue in ministry or whatever. But, you know, ministry is not just speaking behind a pulpit. Ministry is out in the public. Ministry is hands-on. Ministry is in every way. So this is developing young people to go out into the world and become godly leaders.
0: That was Nita Rogers. The Fish Fry begins at 4:30 p.m. with live auctions beginning at 6:30 at the Bill Thomas Tech Center, again on Saturday, September 26th. The Forest City Medical Center is in the process of transitioning to a nonprofit hospital. As a result, some $1 million in bonds are being sought up by Healthside Partners, which is the business name for Quorum Health Corporation. The owners of the housing, St. Francis County Judge Craig Jones, says the issue has been discussed by the St. Francis Quorum Court.
3: The county's not responsible for these bonds. All we did was more or less we adhered to the law of what Wisconsin, where they were based out of, said to do, which is a good sign, though. They didn't sell the hospital. The hospital's still there. And you think about it, they have a lot of money, and they still have all their equipment, and they have credit good enough to basically get a bond written for $1.1 billion. So the hospital is looking good. And
0: 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Any surplus would be reinvested into the hospital's operations, patient care, or community programs. Quorum Health currently operates in Brentwood, Tennessee, in the Nashville area.
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0: The Cherry Valley City Council is considering an ordinance that would allow for aldermen to serve 4-year staggered terms. Currently, there is the possibility that most elected leaders in Cherry Valley, the mayor and city council, or the city council and the reorder treasurer, could change in a single election. County members discussed an ordinance to move through the 4-year staggered terms during the during their August meeting. Cherry Valley's mayor, Dennis Stevens, who is not seeking re-election, says the ordinance, if approved, would reduce the possibility of an entirely new administration taking office at the same time. The Cherry Valley City Council could consider that ordinance during their monthly meeting Tuesday. An agenda for the meeting has not been released. The meeting is set for 6 p.m. Tuesday at the Cherry Valley City Hall. The Wynn City Council and the Hickory Ridge City Council will also both meet on Tuesday night. The Wynn City Council will meet at 6 p.m. at the Wynn City Hall, while the Hickory Ridge City Council meets at 6:30 p.m. at the Hickory Ridge City Hall. Rex Nelson will be the keynote speaker at the Forest City Chamber of Commerce's annual banquet. The banquet will be held Thursday, September 10th at the Fine Arts Center at the UAEACC campus. Nelson is a senior editor for the Arkansas Democrat Gazette. He is also a longtime sports broadcaster. Nelson was appointed by then-President George W. Bush as the alternate co-chair of the Delta Regional Authority. The banquet begins at 7 p.m. Doors will open at 6 p.m. Tickets are available at the Forest City Chamber of Commerce. The University of Arkansas East, Arkansas Community College, will open its 2026-27 performance season Saturday, October 3rd, with Foreigner's 50th Anniversary Tour. Showtime is set for 7:30 p.m. at the UAEACC Fine Arts Center. Foreigner ranks across categories in Billboard's Greatest Hits of All Time list. The band has had multiple platinum albums, is a top 30 hits, and is widely considered one of the most popular rock acts in the world, with a total sales exceeding 86 million records. Along with their worldwide number one hit, I Want to Know What Love Is, Foreigner is responsible for some of rock's most enduring anthems, including Jukebox Hero, Cold as Ice, Hot Blooded, and Waiting for a Girl Like You. 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According to Business Insider, Foreigner was founded in 1976 by Mick Jones, a member of the Songwriters Hall of Fame. 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
0: The Wynn City Council will recognize Captain Gerald Britton of the Wynn Fire Department for 40 years of service to the city when it meets Tuesday night. The council will also receive an update from Bevan Hunter, resident and CEO of the Wynn Economic Development Corporation. The agenda also includes three resolutions to condemn property in the city. The monthly department reports will also be given by Wynn Parks and Rec Director Jace Long, Wynn Public Works Director Debbie Ahrens, Wynn Water Utilities General Manager Blake Marath, and the Wynn Fire Chief Corey Ward, and Captain Daniel Gretchel of the Wynn Police Department. The Wynn City Council meets 6 p.m. Tuesday at the Wynn City Hall. The Cherry Valley City Council and the Hickory Ridge City Council will also meet Tuesday night. The agenda has not been released for those meeting. However, the Cherry Valley City Council meeting will likely consider a discussion of an ordinance for aldermen to run four-year terms. That matter has been discussed during the council's August meeting. The ordinance would prevent the city's leadership from changing to a single election. The Cherry Valley City Council will also meet at 6 p.m. Tuesday at Cherry Valley City Hall, and the Hickory Ridge City Council will also meet that night at the Hickory Ridge City Hall. Cherry Fest and Hickory Fest have both released their full schedules. Cherry Fest is September 26th at the Cherry Valley. Hickory Fest will begin October 24th in Hickory Ridge. Here's the Cherry Fest lineup. It will begin with the recognition of the Citizen of the Year at 9 a.m., followed by a pet contest at 9:30 a.m. Buddy Andrews will perform on the Cherry Fest stage at 10:30 a.m., followed by a live auction at noon. Jeff Epps will perform at 1:30 p.m. with a cherry spitting contest set for 3 p.m. The headliner will be Aaron Headley, who will perform 3:30 p.m. Cherry Fest will also feature a show and shine car show from 9 a.m. to 2 p.m., hosted by Valve Cover Racing. Registration is from 9 a.m. to 11 a.m., with judging at 11:30 a.m. Awards will be presented at 1:30 p.m. There will also be a Valve Cover Racing from 3 to 5 p.m. Registration is open at 3 p.m. with the best design voting also starting at 3 p.m. The race will begin at 4 p.m. with awards and door prizes set for 5 p.m. Opening ceremonies will begin at 10 a.m. with Jeff Epps performing at 10:30 a.m. followed by Consuming Fire at 11:30 a.m. Kids games and door prizes will be held at 11:15 a.m., 12:30 p.m., and 2:15 p.m. Hot dog eating contest is planned for 12:45, followed by a kids variety show at 1:15 and a duck calling contest at 1:45. Bell time for 100 Wrestling is set for 2:30, with Corey and Stephanie Epps performing at 3:30 p.m. The headliner is 2026 American Idol winner Hannah Harper at 5 p.m. Other activities include balloon twisting, face painting, a hot rod car show, bouncy houses, a kids train, laser tag, a Nerf gun party, a gaming truck, mechanical bull, and a hot air balloon. All activities are free. Bring your lawn chair. There will also be a number of food trucks and other vendors.
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0: The Cross County Chamber of Commerce and the Wynn Economic Development Corporation will hold a career service workshop Monday, September 21st. The workshop will be held at 10 a.m. to 1 p.m. in the parking lot of the Bill Thomas Tech Center. The Arkansas Division of Workforce Services will also be bringing its Workforce Connection mobile unit to Wynn that day. Appointments are required to receive support with resume building, interview preparation, and search strategies, and much more. Appointments can be scheduled online. Individuals should bring their work history, including employee names, addresses, job titles, and employment dates, along with information regarding training, certifications, and education. The Poinsett County Fair will be held September 12th through 19th at the Poinsett County Fairgrounds in Harrisburg. It will begin with the Poinsett County Pageant on Saturday beginning at 10 a.m. There will be exhibit check-in from 9 a.m. to 7 p.m. Monday, September 14th, while exhibit judging Tuesday, September 15th, beginning at 10 a.m. and public viewing from 5 to 7 p.m. that day. Thursday, September 17th is 4-H and FFA chapter night from 5 to 7. Friday, September 18th will include Poinsett County Livestock Show at 7 p.m. There will also be check-in from 3 to 6 p.m. There will also be a beard contest beginning at 6 p.m. with live entertainment from Canyon Creek beginning at 7 p.m. The big day is Saturday, September 19th, and it includes a livestock show at 3 p.m., tractor show, and a cornhole tournament at 1 p.m., and wrestling at 6:30. There will also be a live DJ from 6 to 9 p.m., followed by fireworks finale at 9:30 p.m. The Compassionate Friends of Eastern Arkansas will hold its annual Walk to Remember Saturday, September 26th at Wynn Primary School. The walk will be from 8 a.m. to 10 a.m., followed by a butterfly release. There's a $35 registration fee, which includes a free T-shirt. If registered by September 11th, registration is $15 for children ages 13 and under. Registration can be completed online. There will also be giveaways during the walk. The walk is for anyone who wants to remember a loved one who passed away from any cause. Proceeds will benefit the Compassionate Friends of Eastern Arkansas 14th Annual Memorial Candlelight Program, which is scheduled for December 13th. The Cross County Library will host a book signing and author chat with Rex Allen Davis, Saturday, September 12th, starting at 11 a.m. Davis is a Wynn native and 20-year-old veteran of the U.S. Army, retiring as Lieutenant Colonel. Davis received the Bronze Star and other accolades during his military service. He is currently an associate pastor in Montgomery, Alabama. Davis is the author of Free Fall, Life Lessons That Caught Me When the Parachute Didn't. The book discussion, a near-fatal accident Davis experienced while serving in the Army. There are no obituaries for today.
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0: The Cross County Chamber of Commerce is seeking entries for Paint the Town Blue and Gold for Wynn High School's homecoming and Paint the Town Blue and Silver for Cross County High School's homecoming. Judging for Paint the Town Blue and Gold will take place Thursday, October 1st, beginning at 10 a.m. Winners will be announced at 2 p.m. that day. Entries will be judged on the exterior of the building. The deadline to register is Monday, September 28th. Judging for Paint the Town Blue and Silver will take place Thursday, October 22nd, beginning at 10 a.m. Winners will be announced at 2 p.m. that day. Entries will be judged on the exterior of the building, and the deadline to register is Monday, October 19th. For questions, contact the Cross County Chamber of Commerce by at 870-238-2601. The Wynn School District has announced its 2026 Homecoming Court. Wynn High School will celebrate homecoming Friday, October 2nd against Greene County Tech. The theme is Believe in the Swarm is space-based. And here is a look at this week's football schedule. 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And Friday, September 11th, Wynn at West Memphis, starting at 7 p.m.
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0: And now look at our weather forecast and summary. Lower humidity will accompany highs in the mid to upper 90s through Thursday. Some areas may see the return of heat advisories as early as Tuesday. A cold front will bring increased rain chances late Thursday into Friday. Behind this front, highs will be moderate to the low to mid-90s through next weekend. Forecast for the remainder of today, sunny, highs in the mid-90s with northeast winds 5 to 10 miles per hour. Tonight, clear, lows in the lower 70s. Tomorrow for Tuesday, sunny with highs in the upper 90s. Tuesday night, mostly clear, lows in the mid-70s. And our Wednesday forecast is sunny with highs in the upper 90s, south winds 5 miles per hour, with heat index values as high as 105 degrees. Yesterday's high was 102 degrees with an overnight low of 73 degrees.
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2: Here is today's Church Bulletin. A CK-sponsored rodeo will be held at the Three Trees Cowboy Church Arena tonight. It begins at 7 p.m. It will include mutton busting and steer riding. Wynn Baptist Church will hold a barbecue plate lunch Sunday, September 27th. It is a fundraiser for the church's Middle East mission team. Plates are $15 each and include pulled pork, a bun, beans, and slaw. Plates will be available for pickup after the morning worship service. Desserts will also be available for purchase. Orders can be placed online. Union Avenue Baptist Church will hold revival services on Saturday, September 12th and Sunday, September 13th. Services will begin at 6 p.m. Saturday and at 10:30 a.m. and 5 p.m. Sunday. The evangelist will be Randall Creel. The worship leaders will be Natalie and Tate Emmons.
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4: Sunshine around for our Monday forecast. Highs today will be in the mid-90s. This evening, pretty sunset. We'll have clear skies and a low of 70. Tomorrow, plenty of sunshine and a high of 99 degrees. The temperatures will continue to climb on Wednesday. Wow, likely the hottest day of the week. Sunny and a high of 101. By Thursday, we'll be partly sunny, highs in the mid-90s, but a better chance of a shower or thunderstorm through the afternoon and evening. From the Arkansas Now Weather Center, I'm meteorologist Laura Huckabee.

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2: Sunshine around for our Monday forecast. Highs today will be in the mid-90s. This evening, pretty sunset. We'll have clear skies and a low of 70. Tomorrow, plenty of sunshine and a high of 99 degrees. The temperatures will continue to climb on Wednesday. Wow, likely the hottest day of the week. Sunny and a high of 101. By Thursday, we'll be partly sunny, highs in the mid-90s, but a better chance of a shower or thunderstorm through the afternoon and evening. From the Arkansas Now Weather Center, I'm meteorologist Laura Huckabee.

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3: Wynn Presbyterian Church invites you to the upcoming performance of our Cherry Falls Memorial Concert Series. Hi, I'm Janet Benson, pastor at Wynn Presbyterian Church, and we're happy to announce the fall performance of our concert series on Tuesday, September 29th. We continue to honor the memory of Cherry Falls, our former member, with a series of concerts each year. And the next performance will be held in our sanctuary on September 29th at 7 p.m. Dr. Gabriel Statham of Memphis, gifted performer and seasoned professional in the field of music, will present the concert as he accompanies on organ and piano our guest trumpeter Scott Moore to bring you an enchanting blend of a variety of musical genres. 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
4: Sunshine around for our Monday forecast. Highs today will be in the mid-90s. This evening, pretty sunset. We'll have clear skies and a low of 70. Tomorrow, plenty of sunshine and a high of 99 degrees. The temperatures will continue to climb on Wednesday. Wow, likely the hottest day of the week. Sunny and a high of 101. By Thursday, we'll be partly sunny, highs in the mid-90s, but a better chance of a shower or thunderstorm through the afternoon and evening. From the Arkansas Now Weather Center, I'm meteorologist Laura Huckabee.

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3: Sunshine around for our Monday forecast. Highs today will be in the mid-90s. This evening, pretty sunset. We'll have clear skies and a low of 70. Tomorrow, plenty of sunshine and a high of 99 degrees. The temperatures will continue to climb on Wednesday. Wow, likely the hottest day of the week. Sunny and a high of 101. By Thursday, we'll be partly sunny, highs in the mid-90s, but a better chance of a shower or thunderstorm through the afternoon and evening. From the Arkansas Now Weather Center, I'm meteorologist Laura Huckabee.

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some way. Girl, you'll realize that you've been blind. Yes, darling, I know you're gonna need me again. It's just a matter of time.

locally owned since 1956. EAB, East Arkansas Broadcasters. This is KWYN Wynn, the city with a smile. 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
1: Many Americans are heading home after traveling for the Labor Day holiday weekend. Millions hit the road this year, even as gas prices are the highest they've ever been for this time of year. According to AAA, the national average is about $4.15 a gallon. Meantime, TSA said it screened more than 17 million passengers over the holiday weekend. Five people are dead and at least five others are injured after an Amazon cargo plane crashed yesterday near Miami International Airport.
2: Total 10 that were involved, five fatalities, three that are in critical condition that were transported to the trauma center, and another two that were transported to a local hospital.
1: Miami-Dade Fire Rescue Chief Ray Jadala provided an update on things yesterday. The FAA says the plane overran the runway after landing. The plane had departed from San Juan, Puerto Rico, and video captured the aircraft after the crash. All runways and taxiways at the airport were temporarily closed, and the FAA and NTSB are investigating. The family of Celeste Rivas Hernandez is calling for the death penalty for singer David. Daniel Martindale reports.
3: Today would have been the girl's 16th birthday, and Tuesday marks 1 year since her remains were found in the trunk of a Tesla in a Hollywood tow yard. Her family tells the California Post the death penalty would be perfect for this kind of human being. David, whose real name is David Burke, is accused of having a sexual relationship with the 14-year-old, killing her after she threatened to come forward, and dismembering her body. The family also calls Burke devoid of feelings and without conscience. The LA County District Attorney's Office is weighing whether to pursue the death penalty against Burke if he's convicted. I'm Daniel Martindale.
1: Oil prices hit a six-week high on Labor Day. Brent crude oil futures surged to nearly $98 a barrel today after the U.S. and Iran traded strikes over the weekend. That's the highest level the international oil benchmark has climbed since late July. West Texas Intermediate briefly topped $93 a barrel today as tensions flared in the Middle East. I'm Chris Caraggio. As the 25th anniversary of the 9/11 terror attacks approaches, former New York Governor George Pataki is revealing that he has a 9/11-related illness. Scott Pringle reports.
4: Pataki was governor at the time of the attacks and years after. He tells the New York Post he has a restrictive airway disease connected to his time exposed to toxins at Ground Zero. Pataki just got diagnosed with it over the last 5 years, but he says he feels great, calling it a minor residual impact. Pataki tells the Post he considers himself lucky compared to so many others who were with him at Ground Zero who have far more serious illnesses.
1: NVIDIA CEO Jensen Huang believes AI has reached a new threshold of thinking power. He claimed in an online post Sunday that OpenAI's newest ChatGPT model operating on NVIDIA's chips has achieved AGI, which stands for Artificial General Intelligence. It indicates the software can handle most of the thinking a regular person can, although OpenAI hasn't indicated its latest model has reached that level of operating power. The GPT-6 Astra has shown state-of-the-art performance using NVIDIA's new chip boxes, which have increased in size from 8 chips on a board to 72 chip boxes. A Harlem museum that celebrates black culture is getting a sizable gift from one of the biggest stars around. Beyoncé has given a $2 million gift to Studio Museum. The singer says she's always loved how the museum has introduced her to up-and-coming black artists, and she's thrilled to make the donation to help the museum and artists. With the start of the NFL season this week, sportsbooks are awaiting a heap of action. The American Gaming Association says nearly $30 billion will be wagered on NFL games through domestic sportsbooks during the 2026 campaign. Growth is slowing down, though, however, with online gaming legalized in all but four states and the rise of prediction markets like Kalshi and Polymarket. I'm Chris Caraggio.
5: And now time for the news for Monday, September 7th, Labor Day. The third annual Jody Lawson Scholarship Fundraiser will be held on Saturday, September 26th.
6: We're going to do it at the Bill Thomas Tech Center, where EACC is. And we're going to serve catfish from 4:30 on. And we've got a gospel singing group coming in at that time. And so they will be singing until about 6 or 6:30, and then we're going to have a live auction. So we're kind of excited about this.
5: That was Joanne Lawson. Plates are $15 each, with the proceeds benefiting those attending a private Christian college or university.
7: This is in honor of her daughter, the memory of her daughter,
6: Her daughter was very involved in youth, very involved in the church, and tragically lost her life at 17. And this scholarship, it's in honor of her. But what it does, it also continues the development of Christian leaders. And one thing about the AG colleges, the Assembly of God colleges that this is for, they do offer degrees in everything. They do not specialize, if you will. Now, you can get absolutely a theologian, a theological degree in that, and continue in ministry or whatever. But, you know, ministry is not just speaking behind a pulpit. Ministries out in the public, ministries hands-on, ministries in every way. So this is developing young people to go out into the world and become godly leaders.
5: That was Nita Rogers. The Fish Fry begins at 4:30 p.m. with live auctions beginning at 6:30 at the Bill Thomas Tech Center, again on Saturday, September 26th. The Forest City Medical Center is in the process of transitioning to a nonprofit hospital. As a result, some $1 million in bonds are being sought up by Healthside Partners, which is the business name for Quorum Health Corporation. The owners of the housing, St. Francis County Judge Craig Jones, says the issue has been discussed by the St. Francis Quorum Court.
7: The county's not responsible for these bonds. All we did was, more or less, we adhered to the law of what Wisconsin, where they were based out of, said to do, which is a good sign, though. They didn't sell the hospital. The hospital's still there. And you think about it, they have a lot of money, and they still have all their equipment, and they have credit good enough to basically get a bond written for $1.1 billion. So the hospital is looking good.
5: 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Any surplus would be reinvested into the hospital's operations, patient care, or community programs. Quorum Health currently operates in Brentwood, Tennessee, in the Nashville area.
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5: The Cherry Valley City Council is considering an ordinance that would allow four aldermen to serve four-year staggered terms. Currently, there is the possibility that most elected leaders in Cherry Valley, the mayor and city council, or the city council and the reorder treasurer, could change in a single election. County members discussed an ordinance to move through the four-year staggered terms during their August meeting. Cherry Valley's Mayor Dennis Stevens, who is not seeking re-election, says the ordinance, if approved, would reduce the possibility of an entirely new administration taking office at the same time. The Cherry Valley City Council could consider that ordinance during their monthly meeting Tuesday. An agenda for the meeting has not been released. The meeting is set for 6 p.m. Tuesday at the Cherry Valley City Hall. The Wynn City Council and the Hickory Ridge City Council will also both meet on Tuesday night. The Wynn City Council will meet at 6 p.m. at the Wynn City Hall, while the Hickory Ridge City Council meets at 6:30 p.m. at the Hickory Ridge City Hall. Rex Nelson will be the keynote speaker at the Forest City Chamber of Commerce's annual banquet. The banquet will be held Thursday, September 10th at the Fine Arts Center at the UAEACC campus. Nelson is a senior editor for the Arkansas Democrat Gazette. He is also a longtime sports broadcaster. Nelson was appointed by then-President George W. Bush as the alternate co-chair of the Delta Regional Authority. The banquet begins at 7 p.m. Doors will open at 6 p.m. Tickets are available at the Four City Chamber of Commerce. The University of Arkansas East, Arkansas Community College, will open its 2026-27 performance season Saturday, October 3rd, with Foreigner's 50th Anniversary Tour. Showtime is set for 7:30 p.m. at the UAEACC Fine Arts Center. Foreigner ranks across categories in Billboard's Greatest Hits of All Time list. The band has had multiple platinum albums, is a top 30 hits, and is widely considered one of the most popular rock acts in the world, with a total sales exceeding 86 million records. Along with their worldwide number one hit, I Want to Know What Love Is, Foreigner is responsible for some of rock's most enduring anthems, including Jukebox Hero, Cold as Ice, Hot Blooded, and Waiting for a Girl Like You. 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According to Business Insider, Foreigner was founded in 1976 by Mick Jones, a member of the Songwriters Hall of Fame. 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
5: The Wynn City Council will recognize Captain Gerald Britton of the Wynn Fire Department for 40 years of service to the city when it meets Tuesday night. The council will also receive an update from Bevan Hunter, resident and CEO of the Wynn Economic Development Corporation. The agenda also includes three resolutions to condemn property in the city. The monthly department reports will also be given by Wynn Parks and Rec Director Jace Long, Wynn Public Works Director Debbie Ahrens, Wynn Water Utilities General Manager Blake Merth, and the Wynn Fire Chief Corey Ward, and Captain Daniel Gretchel of the Wynn Police Department. The Wynn City Council meets 6 p.m. Tuesday at the Wynn City Hall. The Cherry Valley City Council and the Hickory Ridge City Council will also meet Tuesday night. The agenda has not been released for those meeting. However, the Cherry Valley City Council meeting will likely consider a discussion of an ordinance for aldermen to run four-year terms. That matter has been discussed during the council's August meeting. The ordinance would prevent the city's leadership from changing during a single election. The Cherry Valley City Council will also meet at 6 p.m. Tuesday at Cherry Valley City Hall, and the Hickory Ridge City Council will also meet that night at the Hickory Ridge City Hall. Cherry Fest and Hickory Fest have both released their full schedules. Cherry Fest is September 26th at the Cherry Valley. Hickory Fest will begin October 24th in Hickory Ridge. Here's the Cherry Fest lineup. It will begin with the recognition of the Citizen of the Year at 9 a.m., followed by a pet contest at 9:30 a.m. Buddy Andrews will perform on the Cherry Fest stage at 10:30 a.m., followed by a live auction at noon. Jeff Epps will perform at 1:30 p.m. with a cherry spitting contest set for 3 p.m. The headliner will be Aaron Headley, who will perform 3:30 p.m. Cherry Fest will also feature a show and shine car show from 9 a.m. to 2 p.m., hosted by Valve Cover Racing. Registration is from 9 a.m. to 11 a.m., with judging at 11:30 a.m. Awards will be presented at 1:30 p.m. There will also be a Valve Cover Racing from 3 to 5 p.m. Registration is open at 3 p.m. with the best design voting also starting at 3 p.m. The race will begin at 4 p.m. with awards and door prizes set for 5 p.m. Opening ceremonies will begin at 10 a.m. with Jeff Epps performing at 10:30 a.m. followed by Consuming Fire at 11:30 a.m. Kids games and door prizes will be held at 11:15 a.m., 12:30 p.m., and 2:15 p.m. Hot dog eating contest is planned for 12:45, followed by a kids variety show at 1:15 and a duck calling contest at 1:45. Bell time for 100 Wrestling is set for 2:30, with Corey and Stephanie Epps performing at 3:30 p.m. The headliner is 2026 American Idol winner Hannah Harper at 5 p.m. Other activities include balloon twisting, face painting, a hot rod car show, bouncy houses, a kid's train, laser tag, a Nerf gun party, a gaming truck, mechanical bull, and a hot air balloon. All activities are free. 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
5: The Cross County Chamber of Commerce and the Wynn Economic Development Corporation will hold a career service workshop Monday, September 21st. The workshop will be held at 10 a.m. to 1 p.m. in the parking lot of the Bill Thomas Tech Center. The Arkansas Division of Workforce Services will also be bringing its Workforce Connection mobile unit to win that day. Appointments are required to receive support with resume building, interview preparation, and search strategies, and much more. Appointments can be scheduled online. Individuals should bring their work history, including employee names, addresses, job titles, and employment dates, along with information regarding training, certifications, and education. The Poinsett County Fair will be held September 12th through 19th at the Poinsett County Fairgrounds in Harrisburg. It will begin with the Poinsett County Pageant on Saturday beginning at 10 a.m. There will be exhibit check-in from 9 a.m. to 7 p.m. Monday, September 14th, while exhibit judging Tuesday, September 15th, beginning at 10 a.m. and public viewing from 5 to 7 p.m. that day. Thursday, September 17th is 4-H and FFA chapter night from 5 to 7. Friday, September 18th will include Poinsett County Livestock Show at 7 p.m. There will also be check-in from 3 to 6 p.m. There will also be a beard contest beginning at 6 p.m. with live entertainment from Canyon Creek beginning at 7 p.m. The big day is Saturday, September 19th, and it includes a livestock show at 3 p.m., tractor show, and a cornhole tournament at 1 p.m., and wrestling at 6:30. There will also be a live DJ from 6 to 9 p.m., followed by fireworks finale at 9:30 p.m. The Compassionate Friends of Eastern Arkansas will hold its annual Walk to Remember Saturday, September 26th at Wynn Primary School. The walk will be from 8 a.m. to 10 a.m., followed by a butterfly release. There's a $35 registration fee, which includes a free T-shirt. If registered by September 11th, registration is $15 for children ages 13 and under. Registration can be completed online. There will also be giveaways during the walk. The walk is for anyone who wants to remember a loved one who passed away from any cause. Proceeds will benefit the Compassionate Friends of Eastern Arkansas 14th Annual Memorial Candlelight Program, which is scheduled for December 13th. The Cross County Library will host a book signing and author chat with Rex Allen Davis, Saturday, September 12th, starting at 11 a.m. Davis is a Wynn native and 20-year-old veteran of the U.S. Army, retiring as Lieutenant Colonel. Davis received the Bronze Star and other accolades during his military service. He is currently an associate pastor in Montgomery, Alabama. Davis is the author of Free Fall, Life Lessons That Caught Me When the Parachute Didn't. The book discussion, a near-fatal accident Davis experienced while serving in the Army. There are no obituaries for today.
14: As we all know, the world can feel heavy sometimes, and even dark, but light changes things. 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
5: 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Judging for Paint the Town Blue and Gold will take place Thursday, October 1st, beginning at 10 a.m. Winners will be announced at 2 p.m. that day. Entries will be judged on the exterior of the building. The deadline to register is Monday, September 28th. Judging for Paint the Town Blue and Silver will take place Thursday, October 22nd, beginning at 10 a.m. Winners will be announced at 2 p.m. that day. Entries will be judged on the exterior of the building, and the deadline to register is Monday, October 19th. For questions, contact the Cross County Chamber of Commerce by at 870-238-2601. The Wynn School District has announced its 2026 homecoming court. Wynn High School will celebrate homecoming Friday, October 2nd against Greene County Tech. The theme is Believe in the Swarm is space-based. And here is a look at this week's football schedule. Tuesday, September 8th, Wynn 7th grade football at Marion. Thursday, September 10th, West Memphis at Wynn and Cross County at Clarendon. And Friday, September 11th, Wynn at West Memphis, starting at 7 p.m.
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5: And now look at our weather forecast and summary. Lower humidity will accompany highs in the mid to upper 90s through Thursday. Some areas may see the return of heat advisories as early as Tuesday. A cold front will bring increased rain chances late Thursday into Friday. Behind this front, highs will be moderate to the low to mid-90s through next weekend. Forecast for the remainder of today, sunny, highs in the mid-90s with northeast winds 5 to 10 miles per hour. Tonight, clear, lows in the lower 70s. Tomorrow for Tuesday, sunny with highs in the upper 90s. Tuesday night, mostly clear, lows in the mid-70s. And our Wednesday forecast is sunny with highs in the upper 90s, south winds 5 miles per hour, with heat index values as high as 105 degrees. Yesterday's high was 102 degrees with an overnight low of 73 degrees.
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My final fight, the place is packed once more. 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
3: Our Labor Day forecast is staying sunny through the afternoon with highs today in the mid-90s. This evening, pretty sunset, clear skies, and a low of 70 degrees. Tomorrow for Tuesday, it'll be a little hotter with sunshine. The high will be 99, but the numbers will keep climbing for Wednesday with a high of 101. By Thursday, we'll bring in a few extra clouds and pretty good chance of a shower or storm for Thursday afternoon and early evening. Highs Thursday, mid-90s. From the Arkansas Now Weather Center, I'm meteorologist Laura Huckabee.

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3: Our Labor Day forecast is staying sunny through the afternoon with highs today in the mid-90s. This evening, pretty sunset, clear skies, and a low of 70 degrees. Tomorrow for Tuesday, it'll be a little hotter with sunshine. The high will be 99, but the numbers will keep climbing for Wednesday with a high of 101. By Thursday, we'll bring in a few extra clouds and pretty good chance of a shower or storm for Thursday afternoon and early evening. Highs Thursday, mid-90s. From the Arkansas Now Weather Center, I'm meteorologist Laura Huckabee.

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3: Our Labor Day forecast is staying sunny through the afternoon with highs today in the mid-90s. This evening, pretty sunset, clear skies, and a low of 70 degrees. Tomorrow for Tuesday, it'll be a little hotter with sunshine. The high will be 99, but the numbers will keep climbing for Wednesday with a high of 101. By Thursday, we'll bring in a few extra clouds and pretty good chance of a shower or storm for Thursday afternoon and early evening. Highs Thursday, mid-90s. From the Arkansas Now Weather Center, I'm meteorologist Laura Huckabee.

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3: Our Labor Day forecast is staying sunny through the afternoon with highs today in the mid-90s. This evening, pretty sunset, clear skies, and a low of 70 degrees. Tomorrow for Tuesday, it'll be a little hotter with sunshine. The high will be 99, but the numbers will keep climbing for Wednesday with a high of 101. By Thursday, we'll bring in a few extra clouds and pretty good chance of a shower or storm for Thursday afternoon and early evening. Highs Thursday, mid-90s. From the Arkansas Now Weather Center, I'm meteorologist Laura Huckabee.

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I called him Freckled Face, a red-headed fool. He was different. He wasn't cool like me. And sticks and stones didn't break any bones, but we never

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6: Our Labor Day forecast is staying sunny through the afternoon with highs today in the mid-90s. This evening, pretty sunset, clear skies, and a low of 70 degrees. Tomorrow for Tuesday, it'll be a little hotter with sunshine. The high will be 99, but the numbers will keep climbing for Wednesday with a high of 101. By Thursday, we'll bring in a few extra clouds and pretty good chance of a shower or storm for Thursday afternoon and early evening. Highs Thursday, mid-90s. From the Arkansas Now Weather Center, I'm meteorologist Laura Huckabee.

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3: Our Labor Day forecast is staying sunny through the afternoon with highs today in the mid-90s. This evening, pretty sunset, clear skies, and a low of 70 degrees. Tomorrow for Tuesday, it'll be a little hotter with sunshine. The high will be 99, but the numbers will keep climbing for Wednesday with a high of 101. By Thursday, we'll bring in a few extra clouds and pretty good chance of a shower or storm for Thursday afternoon and early evening. Highs Thursday, mid-90s. From the Arkansas Now Weather Center, I'm meteorologist Laura Huckabee.

hey man, I'll try. Then later on when we finished our songs about scars and cars and broken hearts, I saw him. He was standing there right next to the stage and he shouted, man.

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3: Our Labor Day forecast is staying sunny through the afternoon with highs today in the mid-90s. This evening, pretty sunset, clear skies, and a low of 70 degrees. Tomorrow for Tuesday, it'll be a little hotter with sunshine. The high will be 99, but the numbers will keep climbing for Wednesday with a high of 101. By Thursday, we'll bring in a few extra clouds and pretty good chance of a shower or storm for Thursday afternoon and early evening. Highs Thursday, mid-90s. From the Arkansas Now Weather Center, I'm meteorologist Laura Huckabee.

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3: Our Labor Day forecast is staying sunny through the afternoon with highs today in the mid-90s. This evening, pretty sunset, clear skies, and a low of 70 degrees. Tomorrow for Tuesday, it'll be a little hotter with sunshine. The high will be 99, but the numbers will keep climbing for Wednesday with a high of 101. By Thursday, we'll bring in a few extra clouds and pretty good chance of a shower or storm for Thursday afternoon and early evening. Highs Thursday, mid-90s. From the Arkansas Now Weather Center, I'm meteorologist Laura Huckabee.

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Now they no longer look my way. And the love that used to be, why, it just got lost in yesterday.

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3: Our Labor Day forecast is staying sunny through the afternoon with highs today in the mid-90s. This evening, pretty sunset, clear skies, and a low of 70 degrees. Tomorrow for Tuesday, it'll be a little hotter with sunshine. The high will be 99, but the numbers will keep climbing for Wednesday with a high of 101. By Thursday, we'll bring in a few extra clouds and pretty good chance of a shower or storm for Thursday afternoon and early evening. Highs Thursday, mid-90s. From the Arkansas Now Weather Center, I'm meteorologist Laura Huckabee.

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3: Our Labor Day forecast is staying sunny through the afternoon with highs today in the mid-90s. This evening, pretty sunset, clear skies, and a low of 70 degrees. Tomorrow for Tuesday, it'll be a little hotter with sunshine. The high will be 99, but the numbers will keep climbing for Wednesday with a high of 101. By Thursday, we'll bring in a few extra clouds and pretty good chance of a shower or storm for Thursday afternoon and early evening. Highs Thursday, mid-90s. From the Arkansas Now Weather Center, I'm meteorologist Laura Huckabee.

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1: Officials with the NTSB say they've recovered the flight data and audio recorders from the deadly plane crash Sunday at Miami International. Five people were killed in the incident, five injured when the Amazon cargo plane went off the runway while landing. The Boeing 767 was coming in from Puerto Rico. Today in Miami, NTSB Chairwoman Jennifer Homendy said her agency is determined to get to the bottom of what happened.
2: We are deeply, deeply committed to our duty, our responsibilities to determine how this accident occurred, why it happened.
1: Homendy says the jet slammed into a van with several people inside, then hit a Toyota Corolla while sliding 1,500 feet past the paved surface. Americans are heading home after traveling for the Labor Day holiday weekend, millions hitting the road despite gas prices being the highest they've ever been for this time of year. AAA now reports the national average is around $4.15 a gallon. Those in Hawaii are bracing for potential heavy rain and flooding from Hurricane Lowell. Monica Nelson has the latest.
3: The storm is currently 445 miles southwest of Honolulu and is packing winds of 115 miles per hour. Lowell is expected to be a Category 2 storm when it makes its nearest approach, passing west of Kauai later tonight or Tuesday morning. Hurricane warnings have been issued for Kauai County. I'm Monica Nelson.
1: A just-released Lancet studies estimating 45% of dementia cases can be prevented or delayed. Though they point to aging and genetics as risk factors for declining cognitive health, brain experts say they don't have to predict your future. The researchers say the key to improved brain health is addressing modifiable risk factors like smoking, excessive alcohol use, obesity, type 2 diabetes, and hypertension. They recommend cutting down on salt and sugar and eating more vegetables, whole grains, and lean proteins, as well as exercise. I'm Scott Carr. The Democratic governor of California, Gavin Newsom, and President Trump are in agreement on one thing. Newsom's encouraging parents to open Trump accounts for their kids, calling them one of the best things the president has ever done. Newsom launched a similar program, California Kids Investment and Development Savings, in 2022. The CEO of the AI chip-making giant NVIDIA, Jensen Huang, believes AI has reached a new threshold of thinking power. More from Monica Nelson.
3: He claimed in an online post Sunday that OpenAI's newest ChatGPT model operating on NVIDIA chips has achieved AGI, which stands for Artificial General Intelligence. It indicates the software can handle most of the thinking a regular person can. Although OpenAI has not indicated its latest model has reached that level of operating power, the GPT-6 Astra has shown state-of-the-art performance using NVIDIA's new chip boxes.
1: Just days before the 25th anniversary of the 9/11 terror attacks, a New York City firefighter has died of World Trade Center-related illness. Sarah Lee Kessler's in New York.
4: Retired FDNY Lieutenant Gerald Riley of Ladder 22 died last Thursday. The Uniformed Firefighters Association says Riley, a devoted husband, father, and grandfather, showed unwavering dedication during rescue and recovery operations at Ground Zero and died at 75. The Never Forget Project notes that 343 firefighters were killed on 9/11. Over 100 have died of World Trade Center-related injuries or illness, and thousands more have been sickened.
1: The union representing most state workers in California say they'll hold a strike authorization vote in coming days, SEIU Local 1000 leaders making that announcement at a Labor Day news conference. A majority yes vote would give union reps the power to call for a strike if negotiations with the state continue to drag on without a resolution. The union members have been working without a contract since June 30th. I'm Scott Carr.
5: And now time for the news for Monday, September 7th, Labor Day. The third annual Jody Lawson Scholarship Fundraiser will be held on Saturday, September 26th.
6: We're going to do it at the Bill Thomas Tech Center, where EACC is, and we're going to serve catfish from 4:30 on, and we've got a gospel singing group coming in at that time, and so they will be singing until about 6 or 6:30, and then we're going to have a live auction, so we're kind of excited about this.
5: That was Joanne Lawson. Plates are $15 each, with the proceeds benefiting those attending a private Christian college or university.
7: This is in honor of her daughter, the memory of her daughter. Her daughter was very involved in youth. youth, very involved in the church, and tragically lost her life at 17. And this scholarship, it's in honor of her. But what it does, it also continues the development of Christian leaders. And one thing about the AG colleges, the Assembly of God colleges, that this is for, they do offer degrees in everything. They do not specialize, if you will. Now, you can get absolutely a theologian, a theological degree in that, and continue in ministry or whatever. But, you know, ministry is not just speaking behind a pulpit. Ministries out in the public, ministries hands-on, ministries in every way. So this is developing young people to go out into the world and become godly leaders.
5: That was Nita Rogers. The Frisch Fry begins at 4:30 p.m. with live auctions beginning at 6:30 at the Bill Thomas Tech Center, again on Saturday, September 26th. The Forest City Medical Center is in the process of transitioning to a nonprofit hospital. As a result, some $1 million in bonds are being sought up by Healthside Partners, which is the business name for Quorum Health Corporation. The owners of the housing, St. Francis County Judge Craig Jones, says the issue has been discussed by the St. Francis Quorum Court.
8: The county's not responsible for these bonds. All we did was more or less we adhered to the law of what Wisconsin, where they were based out of, said to do, which is a good sign, though. They didn't sell the hospital. The hospital's still there. And you think about it, they have a lot of money, and they still have all their equipment, and they have credit good enough to basically get a bond written for $1.1 billion. So the hospital is looking good.
5: 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Any surplus would be reinvested into the hospital's operations, patient care, or community programs. 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
5: The Cherry Valley City Council is currently considering an ordinance that would allow four aldermen to serve four-year staggered terms. Currently, there is the possibility that most elected leaders in Cherry Valley, the mayor and city council, or the city council and the reorder treasurer, could change in a single election. County members discussed an ordinance to move through the four-year staggered terms during their August meeting. Cherry Valley's Mayor Dennis Stevens, who is not seeking re-election, says the ordinance, if approved, would reduce the possibility of an entirely new administration taking office at the same time. The Cherry Valley City Council could consider that ordinance during their monthly meeting Tuesday. An agenda for the meeting has not been released. The meeting is set for 6 p.m. Tuesday at the Cherry Valley City Hall. The Wind City Council and the Hickory Ridge City Council will also both meet on Tuesday night. The Wind City Council will meet at 6 p.m. at the Wind City Hall, while the Hickory Ridge City Council meets at 6:30 p.m. at the Hickory Ridge City Hall. Rex Nelson will be the keynote speaker at the Forest City Chamber of Commerce's annual banquet. The banquet will be held Thursday, September 10th at the Fine Arts Center at the UAEACC campus. Nelson is a senior editor for the Arkansas Democrat Gazette. He is also a longtime sports broadcaster. Nelson was appointed by then-President George W. Bush as the alternate co-chair of the Delta Regional Authority. The banquet begins at 7 p.m. Doors will open at 6 p.m. Tickets are available at the Forest City Chamber of Commerce. The University of Arkansas East, Arkansas Community College, will open its 2026-27 performance season Saturday, October 3rd, with Foreigner's 50th Anniversary Tour. Showtime is set for 7:30 p.m. at the UAEACC Fine Arts Center. Foreigner ranks across categories in Billboard's Greatest Hits of All Time lists. The band has had multiple platinum albums, is a top 30 hits, and is widely considered one of the most popular rock acts in the world, with a total sales exceeding 86 million records. Along with their worldwide number one hit, I Want to Know What Love Is, Foreigner is responsible for some of rock's most enduring anthems, including Jukebox Hero, Cold as Ice, Hot Blooded, and Waiting for a Girl Like You. Their catalog sales recently ranked them among the top 40 best-selling music artists of all time. According to Business Insider, Foreigner was founded in 1976 by Mick Jones, a member of the Songwriters Hall of Fame. 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
5: The Wynn City Council will recognize Captain Gerald Britton of the Wynn Fire Department for 40 years of service to the city when it meets Tuesday night. The council will also receive an update from Bevan Hunter, resident and CEO of the Wynn Economic Development Corporation. The agenda also includes three resolutions to condemn property in the city. The monthly department reports will also be given by Wynn Parks and Rec Director Jace Long, Wynn Public Works Director Debbie Ahrens, Wynn Water Utilities General Manager Blake Marath, and the Wynn Fire Chief Corey Ward, and Captain Daniel Gretchel of the Wynn Police Department. The Wynn City Council meets 6 p.m. Tuesday at the Wynn City Hall. The Cherry Valley City Council and the Hickory Ridge City Council will also meet Tuesday night. The agenda has not been released for those meeting. However, the Cherry Valley City Council meeting will likely consider a discussion of an ordinance for aldermen to run four-year terms. That matter has been discussed during the council's August meeting. The ordinance would prevent the city's leadership from changing to a single election. The Cherry Valley City Council will also meet at 6 p.m. Tuesday at Cherry Valley City Hall, and the Hickory Ridge City Council will also meet that night at the Hickory Ridge City Hall. Cherry Fest and Hickory Fest have both released their full schedules. Cherry Fest is September 26th at the Cherry Valley. Hickory Fest will begin October 24th in Hickory Ridge. Here's the Cherry Fest lineup. It will begin with the recognition of the Citizen of the Year at 9 a.m., followed by a pet contest at 9:30 a.m. Buddy Andrews will perform on the Cherry Fest stage at 10:30 a.m., followed by a live auction at noon. Jeff Epps will perform at 1:30 p.m. with a cherry spitting contest set for 3 p.m. The headliner will be Aaron Headley, who will perform 3:30 p.m. Cherry Fest will also feature a show and Shine Car Show from 9 a.m. to 2 p.m., hosted by Valve Cover Racing. Registration is from 9 a.m. to 11 a.m., with judging at 11:30 a.m. Awards will be presented at 1:30 p.m. There will also be a Valve Cover Racing from 3 to 5 p.m. Registration is open at 3 p.m. with the best design voting also starting at 3 p.m. The race will begin at 4 p.m. with awards and door prizes set for 5 p.m. Opening ceremonies will begin at 10 a.m. with Jeff Epps performing at 10:30 a.m. followed by Consuming Fire at 11:30 a.m. Kids games and door prizes will be held at 11:15 a.m., 12:30 p.m., and 2:15 p.m. Hot dog eating contest is planned for 12:45, followed by a kids variety show at 1:15 and a duck calling contest at 1:45. Bell time for 100 Wrestling is set for 2:30, with Corey and Stephanie Epps performing at 3:30 p.m. The headliner is 2026 American Idol winner Hannah Harper at 5 p.m. Other activities include balloon twisting, face painting, a hot rod car show, bouncy houses, a kids train, laser tag, a Nerf gun party, a gaming truck, mechanical bull, and a hot air balloon. All activities are free. Bring your lawn chair. There will also be a number of food trucks and other vendors.
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5: The Cross County Chamber of Commerce and the Wynn Economic Development Corporation will hold a career service workshop Monday, September 21st. The workshop will be held at 10 a.m. to 1 p.m. in the parking lot of the Bill Thomas Tech Center. The Arkansas Division of Workforce Services will also be bringing its Workforce Connection mobile unit to win that day. Appointments are required to receive support with resume building, interview preparation, and search strategies, and much more. Appointments can be scheduled online. Individuals should bring their work history, including employee names, addresses, job titles, and employment dates, along with information regarding training, certifications, and education. The Poinsett County Fair will be held September 12th through 19th at the Poinsett County Fairgrounds in Harrisburg. It will begin with the Poinsett County Pageant on Saturday beginning at 10 a.m. There will be exhibit check-in from 9 a.m. to 7 p.m. Monday, September 14th, while exhibit judging Tuesday, September 15th, beginning at 10 a.m. and public viewing from 5 to 7 p.m. that day. Thursday, September 17th is 4-H and FFA chapter night from 5 to 7. Friday, September 18th will include Poinsett County Livestock Show at 7 p.m. There will also be check-in from 3 to 6 p.m. There will also be a beard contest beginning at 6 p.m. with live entertainment from Canyon Creek beginning at 7 p.m. The big day is Saturday, September 19th, and it includes a livestock show at 3 p.m., tractor show, and a cornhole tournament at 1 p.m., and wrestling at 6:30. There will also be a live DJ from 6 to 9 p.m., followed by fireworks finale at 9:30 p.m. The Compassionate Friends of Eastern Arkansas will hold its annual Walk to Remember Saturday, September 26th at Wynn Primary School. The walk will be from 8 a.m. to 10 a.m., followed by a butterfly release. There's a $35 registration fee, which includes a free T-shirt. If registered by September 11th, registration is $15 for children ages 13 and under. Registration can be completed online. There will also be giveaways during the walk. The walk is for anyone who wants to remember a loved one who passed away from any cause Proceeds will benefit the Compassionate Friends of Eastern Arkansas 14th Annual Memorial Candlelight Program, which is scheduled for December 13th. The Cross County Library will host a book signing and author chat with Rex Allen Davis, Saturday, September 12th, starting at 11 a.m. Davis is a Wynn native and 20-year-old veteran of the U.S. Army, retiring as Lieutenant Colonel. Davis received the Bronze Star and other accolades during his military service. He is currently an associate pastor in Montgomery, Alabama. Davis is the author of Free Fall, Life Lessons That Caught Me When the Parachute Didn't. The book discussion, a near-fatal accident Davis experienced while serving in the Army. There are no obituaries for today.
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5: 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Entries will be judged on the exterior of the building. The deadline to register is Monday, September 28th. Judging for Paint the Town Blue and Silver will take place Thursday, October 22nd, beginning at 10 a.m. Winners will be announced at 2 p.m. that day. Entries will be judged on the exterior of the building, and the deadline to register is Monday, October 19th. For questions, contact the Cross County Chamber of Commerce by at 870-238-2601. The Wynn School District has announced its 2026 Homecoming Court. Wynn High School will celebrate homecoming Friday, October 2nd against Greene County Tech. The theme is Believe in the Swarm is Space-Based. And here is a look at this week's football schedule. 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Thursday, September 10th, West Memphis at Wynn and Cross County at Clarendon. And Friday, September 11th, Wynn at West Memphis starting at 7 p.m.
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5: And now look at our weather forecast and summary. Lower humidity will accompany highs in the mid to upper 90s through Thursday. Some areas may see the return of heat advisories as early as Tuesday. A cold front will bring increased rain chances late Thursday into Friday. Behind this front, highs will be moderate to the low to mid 90s through next weekend. Forecast for the remainder of today, sunny, highs in the mid-90s with northeast winds 5 to 10 miles per hour. Tonight, clear, lows in the lower 70s. Tomorrow for Tuesday, sunny with highs in the upper 90s. Tuesday night, mostly clear, lows in the mid-70s. And our Wednesday forecast is sunny with highs in the upper 90s, south winds 5 miles per hour, with heat index values as high as 105 degrees. Yesterday's high was 102 degrees with an overnight low of 73 degrees.
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She said, "I'm gonna hire a wino to decorate our home.

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3: Skies are going to be clear tonight as temperatures settle close to 70 degrees. Tomorrow for Tuesday, we've got lots of sunshine, headed back to work, maybe school as well. Highs will be in the upper 90s. On Wednesday, the hottest day of the week, we'll have sunshine around with a high of 101. Now Thursday, we'll bring in a few extra clouds. Pretty good chance of a shower or storm for Thursday afternoon with a high of 95. And we'll keep a slight chance of a shower or storm around for Thursday night. From the Arkansas Now Weather Center, I'm meteorologist Laura Huckabee.

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4: Skies are going to be clear tonight as temperatures settle close to 70 degrees. Tomorrow for Tuesday, we've got lots of sunshine headed back to work, maybe school as well. Highs will be in the upper 90s. On Wednesday, the hottest day of the week, we'll have sunshine around with a high of 101. Now Thursday, we'll bring in a few extra clouds. Pretty good chance of a shower or storm for Thursday afternoon with a high of 95. And we'll keep a slight chance of a shower or storm around for Thursday night. From the Arkansas Now Weather Center, I'm meteorologist Laura Huckabee.

Elvis that night he came to town. 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And I'd have went skinny dipping with Jenny Carson that time she dared me to.

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2: Skies are going to be clear tonight as temperatures settle close to 70 degrees. Tomorrow for Tuesday, we've got lots of sunshine headed back to work, maybe school as well. Highs will be in the upper 90s. On Wednesday, the hottest day of the week, we'll have sunshine around with a high of 101. Now Thursday, we'll bring in a few extra clouds. Pretty good chance of a shower or storm for Thursday afternoon with a high of 95. And we'll keep a slight chance of a shower or storm around for Thursday night. From the Arkansas Now Weather Center, I'm meteorologist Laura Huckabee.

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